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Today's country, your 24 Kara Country favorites. We are ready for it. Talking about the huge Pepsi Independence Day fireworks celebration. It's presented by Food City. It's going to be this Saturday out at Freedom Hall in Johnson City. And we're going to have the Great American Giveaway as well as we celebrate our great nation's 250th independence. So I hope you get there early. It's going to be worth every bit of it. Get you a front row seat. Enjoy the concerts. Enjoy the giveaways. Get to enjoy the fireworks. Oh, yes. Big display. And it's going to feature a declaration in the sky. A cinematic score and narrated story taking you on a powerful journey through the history of America. So get there early. 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With 96.9 WXBQ, hang on, Sam Hunt and so many others in our No Talk Triple Play next.

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3: I'm meteorologist Alan Archer, and a look at our WXPQ forecast for the Tri-Cities. Heat advisories continue now through the 4th of July. Tonight, we're looking at skies to be fair to partly cloudy, and after a record-setting 97 today, the low tonight 65. Tomorrow, more record heat. Partly sunny, a 30% afternoon evening storm, however, and a high of 98, but the feels like to 106. For the 4th Saturday, partly sunny, a 10% afternoon, 15% evening storm, high temperature at 96. Again, the heat index could be as high as 100 to 105 on the 4th of July Saturday. I'm meteorologist Alan Archer, the Tri-Cities Weather Station, 96.9 WXBQ.

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0: 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Today's country, your 24 karat country favorites, a little over an hour away, putting you in charge with a Rabbit's Request Hour, 10 p.m. I hope you're ready for it. Song for song, you pick, I play. The entire hour is yours, right here in the rabbit seat, the big chair, the spotlight, all yours, starting at 10. So be thinking about what you want to request, what you want to dedicate, what you want to hear. That is coming up right here on The Rabbit. Speaking of coming up, how about Michael Ray? How about some Lauren Elena and Chase Matthew? That and so many others right here at WXBQ.
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0: 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I like the sound of that. I'm Matthew James. We are 38 minutes away. Almost 2:10 p.m. to get you in charge for the hour. 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Requested, dedicated. Choice is yours. It's coming up right here at WXBQ.
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0: 96.9 WXBQ. It's today's country. And your 24 karat country favorites. Getting close. Getting close right here on this Thursday night. We are now on the dot. 23 minutes away. The Rabbit's Request Hour quickly approaching, so get ready for that. Justin Moore on the way. Morgan Wallen. Al Archer's forecast. Some winning. Might have some details about that coming up. WXBQ.
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5: I'm meteorologist Alan Archer. So we had a record-shattering 97-degree high today officially here at the Tri-Cities Airport. So a heat advisory in effect all the way through the 4th of July. With that, our forecast tonight, partly cloudy, low 65. Tomorrow, partly sunny, a 30% afternoon and evening thundershower that could be strong. Record heat with a high temperature tomorrow at around 98. Heat index to 106. Then on the 4th, partly sunny skies, just a 10% afternoon, 15% evening storm. I think we'll be okay for the fireworks on Saturday. The high Saturday, though, a hot 96 degrees. I'm meteorologist Alan Archer here at the Tri-Cities Weather Station, 96.9 WXBQ.

0: Dina Carter, Strawberry Wine, and 96.9 WXBQ. 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I'm talking like 11 minutes, but I mean, you know, it's close. It's getting closer. The Rabbit's Request Hour, 10 to 11, you in charge. Spotlight on you, the rabbit seat. I'll move out of the way. You might have to lower it down some. I've got it raised up all the way. You know, perks of being short, I guess. Whatever. Anyway, so Rabbit Request Hour's coming up minutes away on WXBQ.
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1: Good question.
0: What do you want to hear, she said, lady?
1: Well, I think it's Craig Morton that sings it, but I ain't for sure.
0: Okay.
1: The Father, my Son, and the Holy Ghost.
0: Ah, Craig Morton.
1: Fight.
0: You had a good day, she said, lady.
1: I guess I ain't done nothing.
0: Well, that sounds about right. You can't say you haven't done anything. You drink wine.
1: I had a cup.
0: Oh, we have graduated to a cup. Glad we could help.
1: And I hung my sign up on my building.
0: Did you now?
1: Yes, I did.
0: I'm so glad. Did you hang it up or your husband?
1: Well, my old man did. He got to put it up anyway.
0: He was putting it up and you were sitting there in your chair with your glass of wine, or sorry, your cup. And no, you're like, nah, honey, it's a little off center. Move it to the right.
1: I told him I needed some nails to put my sign up. And he went to the basement, took my sign, see what size nails he needed, and then he came out here and put it up.
0: Uh-huh. Did you offer him a cold beverage?
1: I don't drink my wine.
0: I didn't say wine, but I mean, you know, poor guy hung up your sign.
1: No, he was drinking cold water when I come out here. He's trying to stay hydrated.
0: He's trying not to have any more stones.
1: I'm hydrating with water. I mean, wine.
0: Yeah, that sounds about right. I was going to say that somebody's lying. Either the label on your bottle is lying or you are. Did I say bottle? I meant barrel. My bad.
1: I know what you are. I know what you are.

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2: Yes. Hey, I wanted to know if you had something by Willie Nelson that you could play.
1: I do.
2: Oh, do you?
1: I do.
2: Great.

0: right. Didn't know if it was too way out or not, but okay, well, good. I appreciate it. My name's Tricia, and I'm in Johnson City.
1: Well, thank you for calling, Trish. Yeah, I got you the perfect Willie song right now.
0: Okay, thanks. You have a good night.
1: You too. Just so happens that it's Toby Keith and Willie Nelson. But here you go, Midnight Rider.

0: Willie Nelson, Midnight Rider. Originally an Allman Brothers Band song. 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
1: Hi.
0: Hi.
1: How are you?
0: I'm good. You?
1: I'm good.
0: What do you want to hear tonight?
1: Can I play Ella Langley, She's in Texas?
0: I love Ella, don't you?
1: Yes, sir.
0: Great voice. She's pretty, too.
1: Oh, yeah.
0: What's your name?
1: Sophia.
0: Where are you calling from?
1: Abingdon.
0: All right. Well, thank you for calling, darling. You have yourself a good night, all right?

0: got a message for Ella. I'm already in Tennessee. Not as we speak, the radio station's in Virginia, but I live in Tennessee. I already love it. Pick me. Yours truly, Matthew James. Okay. 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Hang on.
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6: I'm meteorologist Alan Archer, and a look at our WXPQ forecast for the Tri-Cities. Heat advisories continue now through the 4th of July. Tonight, we're looking at skies to be fair to partly cloudy, and after a record-setting 97 today, the low tonight 65. Tomorrow, more record heat. Partly sunny, a 30% afternoon evening storm, however, and a high of 98, but the feels like to 106. For the 4th Saturday, partly sunny, a 10% afternoon, 15% evening storm, high temperature at 96. Again, the heat index could be as high as 100 to 105 on the 4th of July, Saturday. I'm meteorologist Alan Archer, the Tri-Cities Weather Station, 96.9 WXBQ.

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1: Yes, I'd like to request a song.
0: Have at it.
1: Could y'all play the 4th of July one by Toby Keith?
0: 4th of July one from Toby Keith.
1: Yes, I think it's courtesy of Red, White, and Blue.
0: Oh, the song says we'll put a boot in your ass?
1: Yes.
0: I will do it for you. What's your name?
1: Whitney.
0: Where are you calling from, Whitney?
1: Kingsport.
0: I never get a phone call from Whitney.
1: First time calling in.
0: This is the first time that I've ever gotten a phone call from Whitney that I can remember anyway.
1: Oh, wow.
0: I know. How old are you?
1: I am 29.
0: See, now there's a girl that I went to school with, and I'm 40. So, and her name was Whitney, but
1: wow.
0: You would make the second Whitney I've ever met.
1: Oh, wow.
0: I know, right? It's crazy.
1: Yeah.
0: At least you weren't named Brittany.
1: Oh, yeah. There's a lot of
0: Brittany. There's a lot of them. All right. Well, Whitney from Kingsport, thank you for calling, darling. Have a good night.
1: All right. Thanks. You too.

Russell Dickerson, yours at 96.9 WXBQ. Hey, for Saturday, you know, the big Pepsi Independence Day 4th of July celebration out there at Freedom Hall in Johnson City, presented by Food City.

0: Well, hey, stop on by our WXBQ tent out there at Freedom Hall between 5 p.m. and 7 p.m. This 2 hours, and register to be the last finalist for the Great American Giveaway. 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All right. Now, the Great American Giveaway that you're becoming a finalist for, you could win $10,000 for groceries, $3,000 for gas, or $1,000 for Pepsi products. Yeah, you could be the last finalist, the last opportunity to get your name in the winning. 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Going to get to John Morgan and so many others. Hang on.
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0: and Food City proudly present the annual Pepsi Independence Day Fireworks at Freedom Hall in Johnson City, July 4th. 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
1: Who you are, just a man, too. All I am with
0: Carson
1: you.
0: Peters and Iron Mountain.
1: Well, I've got a lot of lonesome up
0: and the legendary Shenandoah.
1: Yeah,
0: the Tri-City's largest fireworks display and the Great American Giveaway Grand Prize Finale. 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
2: I'm meteorologist Alan Archer, so we had a record-shattering 97-degree high today officially here at the Tri-Cities Airport. Still a heat advisory in effect all the way through the 4th of July. With that, our forecast tonight, partly cloudy, low 65. Tomorrow, partly sunny, a 30% afternoon and evening thundershower that could be strong. Record heat with a high temperature tomorrow at around 98, heat index to 106. Then on the 4th, partly sunny skies, just a 10% afternoon, 15% evening storm. I think we'll be okay. Okay for the fireworks on Saturday. The high Saturday, though, a hot 96 degrees. I'm meteorologist Alan Archer here at the Tri-Cities Weather Station, 96.9 WXBQ.

0: to Atkins and what they're talking about. 96.9 WXBQ, I'm Matthew James. Out of here on this Thursday night, but back tomorrow night. All kinds of fun. We'll do it all over again at 7 p.m. for our Friday nights on WXBQ.
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Beautiful Things from Megan Maroney, 96.9 WXBQ. Good Friday morning or Thursday evening. Yeah, just after midnight. You know how it goes. 92 degrees outside. It still feels like a daytime. Here's Miranda Lambert, WXBQ.

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1: He's a ranch hand in a pinch, man. Hotter than the red on the cattle brand. Cause she's a gold digger with a quick trigger. 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
1: 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Overnight forecast, we are under a heat advisory until 8 p.m. Saturday evening. As far as tonight goes, partly cloudy, a low near 70. Slight chance of afternoon thunderstorms on Friday, increasing clouds, hot, a high near 100. And then Friday night, partly cloudy with a chance of rain before 7, a low around 69. That's the latest look at your weather forecast from your weather station, 96.9 WXBQ.
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Colin James wrapping up your No Talk Triple Play. 96.9 WXBQ. Stick around. I got to look at your weather forecast coming up. We'll see what the weekend's looking like.

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1: It's Dustin Lynch on 96.9 WXBQ. Overnight forecast, partly cloudy skies, a low near 70. Slight chance of afternoon showers, possible thunderstorm on Friday. Increasing clouds, a high near 90. A high near 100. Friday night, slight chance of showers before 7 p.m. Partly cloudy skies otherwise, low 69. And then on the 4th, Independence Day, mostly cloudy through mid-morning, becoming sunny and hot. A slight chance of afternoon showers, high near 98. And that's the latest look at your weather forecast from your weather station, 96.9 WXBQ.

Straight for the Heart, Alexandra Kay, 96.9 WXBQ. Got the Great American Giveaway, the Pepsi Independence Day fireworks celebration presented by Food City happening at Freedom Hall this Saturday. Hope you can make it out. We got shuttle parking provided there, the Target, so you can park, get some access. I have to find out some more information about it, but I heard that some of the traditional spots may be blocked. They're going to be launching them from a different area this year. So you might have to adjust where your vantage point might be if you have one of those spots. But I don't know. We'll see. I mean, the fireworks, you can see it from everywhere, right? Nah, you can't see it from everywhere.

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0: 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Overnight forecast, partly cloudy. Temperatures getting down to around 70 by the morning. Increasing clouds on Friday. Slight chance of afternoon showers, a high near 100. Partly cloudy Friday night with a chance of rain before 7 p.m., low 69. And mostly cloudy mid-morning. Slight chance of afternoon showers on Saturday, becoming sunny and hot, a high near 98. That's the latest look at your weather forecast from your weather station, 96.9 WXBQ.
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Coming up on 3 a.m. Fox News at the top of the hour. 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

Chase Matthew holding it down. 96.9 WXBQ, 4 a.m. on the way. 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

4 a.m., 72 degrees outside. 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

0: 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Weather forecast for today. We've got a slight chance of afternoon showers, increasing clouds, hot temperatures climbing to 100. Friday night, we'll see partly cloudy skies, slight chance of rain before 7 p.m., a low around 69, mostly cloudy through mid-morning on the 4th, gradually becoming sunny and hot. Slight chance of afternoon showers, a high near 98, partly cloudy Saturday night, low 70. That's the latest look at your weather forecast from your weather station, 96.9 WXBQ.
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Ben Gallagher on 96.9 WXBQ. It is almost 5 a.m. Fox News at the top of the hour. 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
1: The heat is on in the east. I'm Ted Lindner, Fox News. From Memphis to Milwaukee to Maine, millions of Americans dealing with extreme heat heading into the 4th of July holiday weekend. Fox's Michael Estime is in D.C. with more.
2: We have excessive heat warnings that are in effect not just today but through tomorrow, meaning that at times it could feel like 115 degrees. Amtrak issuing speed restrictions because of the heat when temperatures pass 95 degrees to prevent the tracks from warping. So expect those restrictions to add at least 15 to 30 minutes to your trip, according to Amtrak. And D.C. isn't alone. Nearly 200 million Americans battling temperatures north of 90 degrees through the holiday weekend. It's shaping up to be the hottest 4th of July in the Northeast and, of course, across the Mid-Atlantic states in more than a decade.
1: Temperatures in New York City, Philly, and D.C. could hit triple digits again today. Mediated talks and hostilities in the Middle East wrapping up in Qatar. Fox's Jeff Paul.
3: The latest round of indirect talks between the U.S. and Iran wrapped up in Doha, Qatar, the latest at least for now. Officials there saying that positive progress has been made, and they're already talking about when they will host the next round of discussions. That will likely happen, according to Qatari mediators, after the funeral for Iran's former supreme leader, Ayatollah Ali Khamenei. Those ceremonies are set to start this weekend, with the burial taking place on July 9th. Now, the latest technical talks reportedly centered around the full reopening of the Strait of Hormuz, as well as the unfreezing of Iranian assets. Iran's foreign minister says Tehran and Washington will work to establish a communication channel.
1: And a speeding, overcrowded passenger bus plunged from a highway in a rocky ravine in southwestern Pakistan today, killing at least 40 people, injuring 8 others in one of the deadliest road accidents in recent years. America's listening to Fox News.
4: I'm meteorologist Alan Archer, and a look at our WXPQ forecast for the Tri-Cities. Heat advisories continue now through the 4th of July. Tonight, we're looking at skies to be fair to partly cloudy, and after a record-setting 97 today, the low tonight 65. Tomorrow, more record heat. Partly sunny, a 30% afternoon evening storm, however, and a high of 98, but the feels like to 106. For the 4th Saturday, partly sunny, a 10% afternoon, 15% evening storm, high temperature at 96. Again, the heat index could be as high as 100 to 105 on the 4th of July Saturday. I'm meteorologist Alan Archer, the Tri-Cities Weather Station, 96.9 WXBQ. 96.

0: Murray on Kenny Chesney on 96.9 WXBQ. Good morning. It is just after 5 a.m., 71 degrees outside. I'm Rick Allen. Thanks for hanging out with me through this overnight. We got the Morning Air Show coming up at 6 a.m. We've also got an opportunity for somebody to score a couple tickets to see Shinedown in Knoxville coming up July 25th. Be listening for your shot at those. That'll be coming up later today. I got your No Talk Triple Play coming up after the break.
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1: WXBQ and Food City proudly present the annual Pepsi Independence Day Fireworks at Freedom Hall in Johnson City, July 4th. WXBQ presents a free concert featuring some of the hottest talent out of Nashville, starring Noah Spencer. Through you, I'm just a man. Through the wall, I am with Carson Peters and Iron Mountain.
2: Well, I've got a lot of lonesome up in
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1: 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Drivers in Virginia facing some new regulations after taking to the highways at the start of July. The first is a judge's ability to order a restricted license and immediate installation of ignition interlock systems for offenders of DUI or those who refuse to submit a blood sample. The second applies to first-time drivers between the ages of 18 and 20. They will have to complete a driver's education course and possess a temporary permit for 90 days until receiving a final driver's license. The third gives cities, towns, and counties the authority to install automated technology to detect drivers who run stop signs and fail to yield to pedestrians in crosswalks and in school zones. Organizers with the Pepsi Independence Day fireworks event are urging annual attendees to possibly change their vantage point from years past. Their statement said the pyrotechnics will be launched at lower levels this year and some traditional viewing points will be out of range. Free shuttle service being provided with units picking up and delivering fans to Freedom Hall from Target off North Roan beginning at 5 p.m. and taking the same route for return until 11:30 that night. A laser light show also part of this year's event. King University had their warning status dropped by the leading college clearinghouse that awards accreditation. Here's Kevin Castle.
2: King was given the label beginning in 2024 due to reported financial problems that were partially caused by the COVID pandemic and its impact on operations and income. A statement from King University said balanced budgets, a 20% increase in student enrollment, and continuing financial support from alumni placed the Bristol School back on course with the sanctioning body. I'm Kevin Castle.
1: And the Kingsport Aquatic Center has plans for Fun Fest. Here's Rick Allen.
0: The Kingsport Aquatic Center said in a release that it will offer a night swim to celebrate Fun Fest. The Fun Fest night swim will be July 20th from 6:30 to 9:30 p.m. Admission is $4 per person for pre-registration or $8 per person at the door. And children under 12 must be accompanied by an adult. I'm Rick Allen.
1: And for WXBQ News, I'm Jay Patricks. Al Archer's weather is next.
3: I'm meteorologist Alan Archer, and a look at our WXBQ forecast for the Tri-Cities. Heat advisories continue now through the 4th of July. Tonight, we're looking at skies to be fair to partly cloudy, and after a record-setting 97 today, the low tonight 65. Tomorrow, more record heat. Partly sunny, a 30% afternoon evening storm, however, and a high of 98, but the feels like to 106. For the 4th Saturday, partly sunny, a 10% afternoon, 15% evening storm, high temperature at 96. Again, the heat index could be as high as 100 to 105 on the 4th of July, Saturday. I'm meteorologist Alan Archer, the Tri-Cities Weather Station, 96.9 WXBQ.

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Another young man takes his place.

0: Morgan Wallen, that was Smile, 96.9 WXBQ. That is going to do it for me. I'm going to head on out of here. I'll be back at midnight. We'll do it again tomorrow. Morning Air Show, Steve Stroud, Nikki Thomas, coming up at 6 a.m.
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3: I'm meteorologist Alan Archer, and a look at our WXPQ forecast for the Tri-Cities. Heat advisories continue now through the 4th of July. Tonight, we're looking at skies to be fair to partly cloudy, and after a record-setting 97 today, the low tonight 65. Tomorrow, more record heat. Partly sunny, a 30% afternoon evening storm, however, and a high of 98, but the feels like to 106. For the 4th Saturday, partly sunny, a 10% afternoon, 15% evening storm, high temperature at 96. Again, the heat index could be as high as 100 to 105 on the 4th of July Saturday. I'm meteorologist Alan Archer, the Tri-Cities Weather Station, 96.9 WXBQ.

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1: It's going to be another scorcher.
2: I'm Dave Anthony, Fox News. Heat warnings or alerts are up from Kansas to Michigan, Tennessee over to North Carolina, and all the way up to Maine.
3: This is dangerous heat, a second day where the air temperatures will reach 100 degrees or better, but you throw in the humidity and it will feel anywhere from 105 to 115.
2: That's Fox Weather meteorologist Craig Herrera. It'll be as hot or almost as hot tomorrow on the 4th of July. President Trump says despite that, he plans a long speech in Washington celebrating America 250 today. He'll speak at Mount Rushmore.
4: There will be a flyover featuring the new Air Force One, Black Hawk helicopters, and a B-2 bomber, so that is expected to thrill the crowds watching below. Besides the president's remarks, the evening will culminate with a fireworks display lighting up the skies over Keystone and Rapid City, South Dakota.
2: That's Fox's Madeline Rivera. In Washington, a former Olympic canoeist is in trouble for what he did in the water in D.C. David Hearn charged with felony destruction of property, accused of doing this to the reflecting pool.
5: The National Park Service employees observed Hearn actually forcefully and violently pulling up and removing the bottom liner with both hands.
2: That's the U.S. Attorney for D.C., Jeanine Pirro. It happened after President Trump hired a contractor to seal the bottom of the pool with blue paint. The president says vandals cut that lining as the pool turned to green from algae.
6: Hearn denies destroying anything and claims he was just examining the already peeled coating after stopping by the pool during a 64-mile bike ride. In a statement, his attorney saying this, quote, "Davy Hearn is innocent. These charges are outrageous and should be alarming to every American."
2: Fox's Chandler Painter. Days after more U.S. and Iran talks with mediators trying to work out a final nuclear deal, Iran ready for days of mourning, a public funeral for the late Supreme Leader killed in the first day of the U.S. attacks with Israel. 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
7: From the 96.9 WXBQ newsroom, here are some stories we're following for later this hour. Drivers in Virginia facing some new regulations after taking to the highways at the start of July. And the Kingsport Aquatic Center said in a release that it's offering a night swim to celebrate Fun Fest. For WXBQ News, I'm Jay Patricks. Al Archer's weather is next.
8: I'm meteorologist Alan Archer, and a look at our WXBQ forecast for the Tri-Cities. Heat advisories continue now through the 4th of July. Tonight, we're looking at skies to be fair to partly cloudy, and after a record-setting 97 today, the low tonight 65. Tomorrow, more record heat. Partly sunny, a 30% afternoon evening storm, however, and a high of 98, but the feels like to 106. For the 4th Saturday, partly sunny, a 10% afternoon, 15% evening storm, high temperature at 96. Again, the heat index could be as high as 100 to 105 on the 4th of July Saturday. I'm meteorologist Alan Archer, the Tri-Cities Weather Station, 96.9 WXBQ. 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
9: Good morning. Welcome to the Air Show. It's Steve and Nikki. This is the Friday edition. Coming up on the show today, we got lots of 4th of July stuff to discuss. Menthol Meredith is making a special appearance on this third day of July because she's got some activities happening this weekend herself. We'll talk about Elton John news. We got some July 4th Google Trends and play another exciting game with Nikki called Fireworks or Band Names. We'll see how she does this year. Last year, not so great. Natural notes coming up too.

0: Ben Perry, Psychological 96.9 WXBQ. It's today's country and your 24-karat favorites. Yeah, the heat advisory has been extended through tomorrow. That's according to meteorologist Al Archer today. Record heat expected with a high right around 97 degrees. We're talking about sunshine skies. There is a chance of a late afternoon shower, but about 10%. Nothing really to write home about. Really humid right now. It's 70 degrees at 96.9 WXBQ. And time now for some things you need to know. The city of Bristol, Virginia says that its Salute America 250 Symphony Spectacular event has been canceled. The city said that due to extreme heat, today's performance at Cumberland Square Park will not go on. NASA has confirmed a solar storm is earthbound, arriving late today or early tomorrow. Storm may cause temporary radio disruptions, navigation issues, and auroras visible in wider areas. And a 29-year-old software engineer, his name is Warren Shin, he was recently diagnosed with leukemia. And since then, he's inspired more than 8,000 people to join the Stem Cell Donor Registry, started posting on TikTok to raise awareness about the difficulty a lot of patients face when they're searching for matching donors, and more than 5,000 of the new registrants are from Asian American communities. This helps address a shortage in donor databases. There's some things you need to know on WXBQ's Morning Air Show.
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0: Same prophet, it's Long Live Country, 96.9 WXBQ. Forecast, according to meteorologist Al Archer, a heat advisory in effect today with record highs around 97. Partly sunny skies with only a slight chance of an afternoon shower. It's 70 and humid at WXBQ. 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
11: No problems wide open on the connectors, I-81, I-26, routes 11 and 19. We've got no issues on the surface streets or congestion. All good around Kingsport, Bristol, and Johnson City. I'm Jay Patricks in the traffic center on the Tri-Cities traffic station, 96.9 WXBQ.

0: 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It's 6:30 and it's 70 degrees at WXBQ.
1: 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Drivers in Virginia facing some new regulations after taking to the highways at the start of July. The first is a judge's ability to order a restricted license and immediate installation of ignition interlock systems for offenders of DUI or those who refuse to submit a blood sample. The second applies to first-time drivers between the ages of 18 and 20. They will have to complete a driver's education course and possess a temporary permit for 90 days until receiving a final driver's license. The third gives cities, towns, and counties the authority to install automated technology to detect drivers who run stop signs and fail to yield to pedestrians in crosswalks and in school zones. Organizers with the Pepsi Independence Day fireworks event are urging annual attendees to possibly change their vantage point from years past. Their statement said the pyrotechnics will be launched at lower levels this year and some traditional viewing points will be out of range. Free shuttle service being provided with units picking up and delivering fans to Freedom Hall from Target off North Roan beginning at 5 p.m. and taking the same route for return until 11:30 that night. A laser light show also part of this year's event. King University had their warning status dropped by the leading college clearinghouse that awards accreditation. Here's Kevin Castle.
2: King was given the label beginning in 2024 due to reported financial problems that were partially caused by the COVID pandemic and its impact on operations and income. A statement from King University said balanced budgets, a 20% increase in student enrollment, and continuing financial support from alumni placed the Bristol School back on course with the sanctioning body. I'm Kevin Castle.
1: And the Kingsport Aquatic Center has plans for Fun Fest. Here's Rick Allen.
3: The Kingsport Aquatic Center said in a release that it will offer a night swim to celebrate Fun Fest. The Fun Fest night swim will be July 20th from 6:30 to 9:30 p.m. Admission is $4 per person for pre-registration or $8 per person at the door. And children under 12 must be accompanied by an adult. I'm Rick Allen.
1: And for WXBQ News, I'm Jay Patricks. Al Archer's weather is next.
4: I'm meteorologist Alan Archer, WXBQ's forecast for the Tri-Cities. Heat advisories through the 4th. Today, it's partly sunny. We're looking for record heat at 97 degrees. The record high is 95. We're expecting yet a 15% afternoon, 35% evening storm. That which develops moves little and strong. Then tomorrow the 4th, sky is partly sunny, a 10% chance of an afternoon storm, record heat again at 98. I'm meteorologist Alan Archer at the Tri-Cities Weather Station, 96.9 WXBQ.

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Hardy, Tim McGraw, Eric Church, Morgan Wallen, and MacArthur. It's 6:41, 19 away from 7 o'clock, and here's what July 3rd looks like as far as the weather go. Hazy, hot, and humid, my friend. Heat advisory remains in effect through tomorrow, partly sunny. Your high today at 97, that could be a record high. It's 70 at 96.9 WXBQ, and let's talk Nashville notes. And before she was a Grammy and CMA award-winning artist, Carly Pearce was a teenage performer at Dollywood. Now, Carly's heading back. She's going to be part of the Pigeon Forge Patriot Festival. She'll be headlining America's 250th birthday celebration. Carly says, there are very few places in your life where you can go back and think of how far you've come. I'll never forget where I came from, and I'll never forget how special Pigeon Forge was to me. This year, the Patriot Festival has been expanded to 2 days, today and tomorrow at Patriot Park, and will feature performances, children's activities, food trucks, and vendors, and a fireworks show tomorrow. Craig Morgan is the headliner tonight at 8 o'clock. Carly hits the stage at 8 tomorrow, and admission to the concerts, free. And Riley Green is gearing up to release his new album, That's Just Me. It'll be out in stores on September 18th. And he's announced the next song from the album. It's a duet with Hannah McFarlane called Go Again. Here's a little clip.

0: Sounds good. Of course, Hannah has been opening up for Riley on his Cowboy As It Gets tour. She's an Alabama girl, the daughter of a cowboy and a portrait artist. Riley says, hey, she's from Alabama and we have a lot of the same influences. I love her voice. And she did a great job on that song. Head of the song's release, McFarlane, took to social media to say, trying to play it cool right now, but finding it difficult. It's pretty cool. Again, that'll be one of the songs off of the new album, That's Just Me, from Riley Green, September the 18th. Nashville Notes here on WXBQ's Morning Air Show.
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0: Kelsey Hart, fireworks, 96.9 WXBQ. Heat advisories in effect today. Partly sunny with a high near 97. It's 70 at WXBQ, and you know, when it comes to fireworks, the best plan is to leave the explosives to the professionals. But since some people can't celebrate the 4th of July without blowing stuff up, got a few things to keep in mind to make sure you have a safe holiday weekend. Number one, don't let your kids handle fireworks, and obviously don't do anything illegal. Keep in mind that young kids can hurt themselves even with things like sparklers. Have a big bucket of water or garden hose handy in case there happens to be an issue, God forbid. And if a firework doesn't go off, never try to pick it up or relight it. Light fireworks one at a time and then move away quickly. Also, don't hold them in your hand unless they tell you to do that specifically in the instructions. And never use fireworks when you're drunk. I know. Famous last words. And don't get cocky. According to the latest data, only 15% were killed by fireworks in 2025, but around 13,000 people were injured. 35% of those injuries were to the hands or fingers, 22% were injuries to the head, face, or ears, and 38% of the injuries involved burns.
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9: 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We've got no issues on the surface streets or congestion. All good around Kingsport, Bristol, and Johnson City. I'm Jay Patricks in the traffic center on the Tri-Cities traffic station, 96.9 WXBQ.

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2: They are planning to mourn for days in Iran. I'm Dave Anthony, Fox News.
3: A funeral for Iran's late supreme leader, killed on Operation Epic Fury's first day, will take place this weekend.
2: Fox's Peter Ducey at the White House. They have banners of the late Ali Khamenei at the Capitol in Tehran to honor him days after the latest round of U.S.-Iran talks through mediators in Qatar trying to finalize a nuclear deal.
3: And the Iranians are threatening the U.S. to wait till the funeral is over to do anything in the Strait of Hormuz. With this, any failure to comply, departure from the designated route would be met with an immediate and forceful response.
2: In Pakistan, an overcrowded bus that was said to be speeding went off a highway, plunging down a ravine, killing 40 people. They keep digging through earthquake rubble in Venezuela, hoping to find more survivors, though it's been 9 days since disaster struck. Thousands remain missing. Rescue crews from the U.S. are there helping, and there is other American aid.
4: U.S. Southern Command is coordinating both aid delivery and search and rescue in various locations in Venezuela, struck by earthquakes that have killed more than 2,000 people. Southcom has sent trucks, an ambulance, and a water purification system, among other things.
2: As Fox is Evan Brown. It's going to be another really, really hot day for millions of Americans.
5: The massive heat dome is expanding across the mid-Atlantic and the Northeast. So if you thought yesterday was hot, today's going to feel brutal.
2: Fox weather meteorologist Britta Merwin. The heat and humidity combined will make it feel like 110, up to 115 in some areas. Heat warnings also stretch Kansas to Michigan to Ohio, Tennessee over to North Carolina. In Washington, D.C.,
6: a grand jury indicting former Olympic canoeist David Hearn for allegedly vandalizing the recently renovated Lincoln Memorial Reflecting Pool, causing more than $1,000 worth of damage.
2: But Fox's Carly Shimkus also reports
6: Hearn denies destroying anything, claiming he was just examining the landmark after stopping at the National Mall during a 64-mile bike ride.
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7: From the 96.9 WXBQ newsroom, here are some stories we're following for later this hour. Drivers in Virginia facing some new regulations after taking to the highways at the start of July. And the Kingsport Aquatic Center said in a release that it's offering a night swim to celebrate Fun Fest. For WXBQ News, I'm Jay Patricks. Al Archer's weather is next.
8: Hey, good morning. I'm meteorologist Alan Archer. WXBQ's forecast for the Tri-Cities. Sunny skies with a high temperature at 97. It feels like this afternoon to 105. There is a widely scattered shower, thundershower, about 15% chance here this afternoon, though 35% tonight. Then for tomorrow, the 4th, skies are partly sunny. Again, more record heat. An isolated afternoon thundershower possible at 98. It feels like to 105. I'm meteorologist Alan Archer at the Tri-Cities Weather Station, 96.9 WXBQ.
9: What's up? Welcome to the Morning Air Show. It's Steve and Nikki. It's hour number two. Coming up in this hour, special event. Ethel Meredith has stopped by again. She says she has a pre-July 4th message. Pass along. Can't wait to hear that. Plus, we'll challenge Nikki again with fireworks or band names. Elton John, he has something that he plans on doing he thinks will be mind-blowing for you. And we'll also talk about some July 4th Google trends, things that are going around that you may need to know about. Tay-Tay's wedding.

0: Dustin Lynch, It's Easy to Love, 96.9 WXBQ Online, doing our thing 24-7 at WXBQ.com. Forecast, Gordon Howell today, just what you would expect. Heat, and more heat. Heat advisory remains in effect, and a record high could be reached today, Gordon Howell, with a high 97. I think the record was 95 on this date. Partly sunny skies, 2, humidity, we got it this morning, 72 degrees at 96.9 WXBQ, and it's time now for Hollywood news, and of course, the biggest news of all is concerning Tay-Tay and Travis Kelce. Now, how about this? According to Page Six, they're already married. Apparently, they've wed ahead of their Madison Square Garden bash. The superstar and the Kansas City Chiefs tight end, who have donated $26 million to charity before the lavish celebrations, are believed to officially be Mr. and Mrs. Kelce after saying "I do" in private. Although they will throw a huge party for more than 1,000 friends and family at MSG today, the website says the couple have already exchanged vows in front of a tiny group of loved ones. A well-placed music insider based in Nashville said the city is abuzz about the couple already being legally married. New York State wedding licenses are sealed, but security insiders at Manhattan City Clerk's Office, where you have to buy a $35 wedding license to be married, say this week that there was no sign of a Taylor Swift license within recent days, and they added, "We would know." Another source said that there were rumors the small ceremony took place in Tennessee. So don't be shocked if you find out later that Taylor and Travis were already married before today. And the murder of JonBenet Ramsey will hit Netflix this winter. Melissa McCarthy and Clive Owen will star as Patsy Ramsey and John Bennett Ramsey in the limited series. According to the website and Netflix, the show centers on one of the most infamous unsolved murder cases in American history and the devastating personal and public reckoning that followed the death of JonBenet on Christmas night in 1996. Again, the murder of JonBenet Ramsey, hitting Netflix later this year. It's Hollywood News on WXBQ.
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0: Can't get my boots off quick enough. John Party 96.9 WXBQ reminding you to keep listening for your chance to win tickets to see Shinedown in Knoxville, Thompson Bowling Arena, Food City Center. That'll happen on July 25th. 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The forecast today, according to Al, there's a heat advisory in effect. Record high around 97. Partly sunny skies and a slight chance of rain today, but again, slight 10%. 72 with high humidity this morning.
1: When you were a kid, did your family do fireworks? Or did you go somewhere and watch fireworks?
0: Went and saw them. I mean, yeah. We had sparklers and things like that, but the big fireworks we save for like the fair and things like that.
1: Man, I know, right? I mean, actually, you should come hang out with us. Let's just be honest. We're going to be having a good time. It's something different this year at Freedom Hall. So they've got all kinds of cool things that are going on. But if you are at the house, if you are buying your own fireworks, if you're having the kids out there, there's some stuff that you really need to do just safety wise, because people are just absolutely, I don't know, sometimes they get a little crazy.
0: Yeah, they do. But this year, though, we have fireworks and a laser show.
1: Yeah,
0: that's supposed to be spectacular.
1: Shenandoah.
0: And Carson Peters, you got Noah Spencer, got food trucks there if you're hungry.
1: Yeah.
0: And you got the Great American Giveaway. And here's the thing, too, we should pass this along. The 14 people who have made it on stage, you can find out all of the names at WXBQ.com. Because that's where they're posted. So if you didn't know,
1: listen, and when you show up, you still have a last chance to enter.
0: Last chance tomorrow.
1: Yeah.
0: So, one more person.
1: So if you're like, well, I didn't get my name in that. Well, you don't know. Show up early. Get over there and get registered, because they're going to draw somebody on site. I know that.
0: Well, the last entry could be the winner of the $10,000 in groceries.
1: I mean, your chances,
0: just never know.
1: Chances are pretty good.
0: You got a 1 in 15 chance.
1: I know that the guys in Shenandoah love playing this area. Mm-hmm. They love it so much. So you're going to have the music. It's free.
0: I know there's going to be some heat. Ain't no need to lie about that.
1: But we'll have plenty of Pepsi.
0: There'll be plenty of water out there, too.
1: Yeah.
0: You can stay hydrated.
1: Maybe
0: we need to bring like a fire truck with a hose and just spray the audience.
1: I'm just going to get like a spray bottle.
0: I volunteer to do that, by the way.
1: To bring the fire truck?
0: No, I say if they'll bring the fire truck, I volunteer to spray the crowd with it.
1: Can we spray you? Because have you ever seen anybody do that? They just blow you back.
0: That's what I want to do. That's what I really want to do.
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10: 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We've got no issues on the surface streets or congestion. All good around Kingsport, Bristol, and Johnson City. I'm Jay Patricks in the traffic center on the Tri-Cities Traffic Station, 96.9 WXBQ.

0: John Morgan, Kid Myself here on the Morning Air Show with Steve and Nikki. 72 degrees, 88% humidity. 7:32 here at the Morning Air Show.
1: From the 96.9 WXBQ Newsroom, I'm Jay Patricks. Drivers in Virginia facing some new regulations after taking to the highways at the start of July. The first is a judge's ability to order a restricted license and immediate installation of ignition interlock systems for offenders of DUI or those who refuse to submit a blood sample. The second applies to first-time drivers between the ages of 18 and 20. They will have to complete a driver's education course and possess a temporary permit for 90 days until receiving a final driver's license. The third gives cities, towns, and counties the authority to install automated technology to detect drivers who run stop signs and fail to yield to pedestrians in crosswalks and in school zones. Organizers with the Pepsi Independence Day fireworks event are urging annual attendees to possibly change their vantage point from years past. Their statement said the pyrotechnics will be launched at lower levels this year and some traditional viewing points will be out of range. Free shuttle service being provided with units picking up and delivering fans to Freedom Hall from Target off North Roan beginning at 5 p.m. and taking the same route for return until 11:30 that night. A laser light show also part of this year's event. King University had their warning status dropped by the leading college clearinghouse that awards accreditation. Here's Kevin Castle.
2: King was given the label beginning in 2024 due to reported financial problems that were partially caused by the COVID pandemic and its impact on operations and income. A statement from King University said balanced budgets, a 20% increase in student enrollment, and continuing financial support from alumni placed the Bristol School back on course with the sanctioning body. I'm Kevin Castle.
1: And the Kingsport Aquatic Center has plans for Fun Fest. Here's Rick Allen.
3: The Kingsport Aquatic Center said in a release that it will offer a night swim to celebrate Fun Fest. The Fun Fest night swim will be July 20th from 6:30 to 9:30 p.m. Admission is $4 per person for pre-registration or $8 per person at the door. And children under 12 must be accompanied by an adult. I'm Rick Allen.
1: And for WXBQ News, I'm Jay Patricks. Al Archer's weather is next.
4: Hey, good morning. I'm meteorologist Alan Archer. WXBQ's forecast for the Tri-Cities. Sunny skies with a high temperature at 97. It feels like this afternoon to 105. There is a widely scattered shower, thunder shower, about 15% chance here this afternoon, though 35% tonight. Then for tomorrow, the 4th, skies are partly sunny. Again, more record heat. An isolated afternoon thundershower possible at 98. It feels like to 105. I'm meteorologist Alan Archer at the Tri-Cities Weather Station, 96.9 WXBQ.

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1: Lainey Wilson, Somewhere Over Laredo, 96.9 WXBQ. It is the Morning Air Show. Steve and Nikki, a heat advisory remains in effect because of record highs today. Al says we could get up to 97 before it's all said and done. 98 tomorrow, and he says with the heat index, it could feel like 105. Whew. Right now, though, 70 degrees and humid at WXBQ. And guess who's in the house? Menthol Meredith.
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3: 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Yep, it's almost time for the 4th of July. Now, I've hosted a big old blowout ever forth since Crystal Pepsi was invented, but this year, I'm actually getting paid to MC a fireworks show in the parking lot of a vape store / bait shop. Yep, they said they needed somebody with a nice rack and zero regard for personal safety, and, well, that'd be me. And after I'm done with that, I'm hoping that I'll end up on some sleazy guy's boat. But, well, more likely I'll end up in fisticuffs or in handcuffs. But hey, that's freedom, baby. Happy 4th of July.
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0: Jackson Dean, it's Make a Liar, 96.9 WXBQ. I ain't lying when I say it's hot today. Heat advisories in effect. Hot.
1: Super
0: sweltering.
1: Hot.
0: Partly sunny today with your high around 97. Al says there's a 10% chance of showers. Just 10. Record high if we get to 97. It's 73. That's why the heat advisory remains in effect. 83% humidity. Do you like Elton John?
1: Well, who doesn't really?
0: Well, there's some people out there that aren't his fans.
1: Well.
0: But you got to like EJ, right?
1: He's had some songs that were very popular when you were in school.
0: Certainly were.
1: Yeah.
0: I had an uncle who was a big Elton John fan.
1: Really?
0: Yeah. Well, anyway, Elton has reportedly signed a multi-million dollar deal to star in Vegas. Well, he won't be there, but his hologram will.
1: Oh.
0: The show is set to become one of the headline attractions at the new Hard Rock Hotel in Vegas that opens next summer. And they say they're going to use technology that's even more advanced than London's hugely successful ABBA hologram show.
1: Wow. Now that's a bold statement.
0: Goodbye, ABBA crew. Though I never knew you at all, you had the nerve to still be you.
1: Wow.
0: But now you met your Waterloo.
1: Do you know he used to live at the Ritz-Carlton in Atlanta in Buckhead?
0: I did not.
1: He lived in that hotel. He just preferred
0: Elton?
1: It. Yeah, all the time.
0: Hmm.
1: Yeah.
0: Well, according to the reports, Elton is going to film performances later this year at Pinewood Studios before being digitally transformed into a lifelike hologram. And they say so lifelike, a lifelike, that you could actually walk around him, the hologram.
1: Oh, wow.
0: Yeah. A Dua Lipa is also expected to be featured, along with Kiki D.
1: So these are all their
0: holograms.
1: Did you ever see the Jason Aldean, Kelly Clarkson thing where they would come out there and they would sing and it would be Kelly's hologram? Did you ever see that?
0: I did not.
1: It was kind of cool.
0: Was it?
1: But weird. Cool, but weird.
0: I saw the Michael Jackson one, you know.
1: Wow.
0: Anyway, apparently Elton doesn't like doing live performances anymore, so he's sending out his hologram in his place.
1: Like a gift card.
0: I guess so.
1: Like, here, you go to Lowe's. Here, just take this over there to Cheesecake Factory and let me know how it goes, buddy.
0: Hologram still performing, though he's back at home.
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6: Wide open everywhere this morning. I-81 north and south. I-26 east and west. Routes 11 and 19 with no problems. And the surface streets around the Tri-Cities. No issues this morning in Kingsport, Johnson City, or Bristol. I'm Jay Patricks in the traffic center on the Tri-Cities traffic station, 96.9 WXBQ.

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1: Iranians are about to say goodbye. I'm Dave Anthony, Fox News, holding a funeral this weekend for their late Supreme Leader Ali Khamenei, who was killed on the first day of U.S.-Israeli attacks starting the Iran conflict that President Trump's trying to end now in nuclear talks, telling CNBC.
2: We're negotiating, and we'll see whether or not. I think they've agreed to just about everything we need.
3: But according to the Wall Street Journal, the Iranians have now rejected a trade where the U.S. would unfreeze billions of dollars of frozen Iranian money if the Iranians just stop threatening to charge tolls in the Strait of Hormuz and stop claiming they own the Strait of Hormuz, which is an international body of water.
1: Fox's Peter Ducey at the White House. President Trump will leave there this afternoon and head to South Dakota for an America 250 celebration.
4: For a fireworks show at Mount Rushmore, President Trump will deliver remarks at the iconic landmark that honors Presidents Washington, Jefferson, Lincoln, and Teddy Roosevelt. Mount Rushmore last hosted a fireworks display in 2020 during President Trump's first term, as much of the country canceled or downsized celebrations amid the COVID pandemic.
1: Fox's Jared Halpern. After the president blamed vandals for cutting this new sealant, he had a contractor paint on the bottom of the Washington reflecting pool, an indictment against a former U.S. Olympic canoe racer,
5: David Hearn, for felony destruction of property, for which he faces 10 years in prison.
1: U.S. Attorney for D.C. Jeanine Pirro accuses Hearn of ripping a piece of the sealant from the pool. He denies that.
6: In a statement, his attorney saying this, quote, David Hearn is innocent. These charges are outrageous and should be alarming to every American. This indictment reflects the administration's effort to shift blame for their own failures.
1: Fox's Chandler Painter. In Washington now, it already feels like 96 degrees on the way to triple-digit heat that millions of Americans will feel. Heat warnings, Kansas to Michigan to Pennsylvania, North Carolina to New England. 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
7: From the 96.9 WXBQ newsroom, here are some stories we're following for later this hour. Drivers in Virginia facing some new regulations after taking to the highways at the start of July. And the Kingsport Aquatic Center said in a release that it's offering a night swim to celebrate Fun Fest. For WXBQ News, I'm Jay Patricks. Al Archer's weather is next.
8: Hey, good morning. I'm meteorologist Alan Archer. WXBQ's forecast for the Tri-Cities. Sunny skies with a high temperature at 97. It feels like this afternoon to 105. There is a widely scattered shower, thunder shower, about 15% chance here this afternoon, though 35% tonight. Then for tomorrow, the 4th, skies are partly sunny. Again, more record heat. An isolated afternoon thundershower possible at 98. It feels like to 105. I'm meteorologist Alan Archer at the Tri-Cities Weather Station, 96.9 WXBQ.
9: Hey, welcome to hour number 3 of the morning air show. It's Steve and Nikki. Coming up in this hour, it's our second annual fireworks or band name with Nikki Thomas. We'll play the game and see how well she knows.
10: I'm already struggling.
9: Which is which? What are you going to talk about?
10: Well, now I'm nervous because I didn't know it's going to be a test.
9: You didn't have anything before I mentioned that.
10: You don't know that?
9: Yes, I do, and everyone else does too.

0: George Burge, Luke Bryan, and Ride, Ride, Ride. 73 degrees, according to Al today. We're expecting a record high of 97. That's why a heat advisory is in effect. Partly sunny today and a 10% chance you might just see a shower today. It's time now for Nashville Notes. Before she was a Grammy and CMA award-winning artist, Carly Pearce was a teenage performer at Dollywood. And now she is back to headline Pigeon Forge's Patriot Festival. Celebrate America's 250th birthday. Carly said, "There are very few places in your life where you can go back and think of how far you come. I will never forget where I came from, and I'll never forget how special Pigeon Forge was to me." Now, Patriot Park is having a two-day celebration for the Patriot Festival today and tomorrow. It'll feature performances, children's activities, food trucks and vendors, and a fireworks display tomorrow. Craig Morgan is the music headliner for tonight. Carly Pearce hits the stage tomorrow at 8, and admission to the concerts are free.
1: Well, I had no idea. I mean, I was kind of, my mind was blown. I didn't realize that Red Akins was not a member of the Grand Ole Opry. Now, that to me is probably the craziest thing. I mean, this is Thomas Rhett's dad. When he started out, he was managed by Narvel Blackstock. I'm telling you, this is crazy to me. But
0: really? Because it doesn't sound too crazy to me.
1: Well, to me it does, considering that, you know, he had That Ain't My Truck. He had hits.
0: He had a couple of hits.
1: Yeah, but he's one of the peach pickers. He has written more hit songs in Nashville than you could shake a stick at. There are people who've had
0: May deserve to be in the Songwriters Hall of Fame, but the Grand Ole Opry? Come on.
1: Absolutely a member of the Grand Ole Opry.
0: No.
1: Really?
0: Yeah, I don't think so.
1: I don't know. I'd fight you over that. No. I'd die on that hill. John Party actually invited him to become a member. That happened this week. So congratulations going out.
0: Thomas certainly deserves to be one.
1: Listen, he's already, you're talking about Rhett. He's already a member of the Nashville Songwriters Hall of Fame.
0: No, that makes sense.
1: He has written 35 number one songs. 35.
0: He's co-written 35 number one songs.
1: Steve, he wrote them.
0: He co-wrote them.
1: Suck it up, Buttercup. He wrote
0: them. He co-wrote them.
1: Well, go. Why don't you, here, you send a note over there to the Songwriters Hall of Fame and the Grand Ole Opry, and you tell them that he doesn't deserve to be there.
0: No, I just told you that I thought he might deserve to be in the Songwriters Hall
1: of Fame. He might. He's got 35 number one songs.
0: That he co-wrote, so, you know.
1: How many did you write?
0: I'm not a songwriter.
1: Somebody write that down. I'm not talking to you anymore. Yeah, poor old Red Akins.
0: How many CMA and ACM broadcasters of the year awards does he have?
1: Probably. You know what? He probably deserves them more than you do right now. I am sending him yours.
0: Hardy is an actor. Believe it. He has a cameo in the Glenn Powell film, The Comeback King. Hardy says, "It's the hardest thing I've ever had to do because of how funny it is and the lines that got fed to me and the other person in the scene in real time." And they're like, "Okay, now say this." I felt like I was watching Superbad because I was like the actor. And I was laughing not because the line was funny, but because I know how funny it's going to be when I see it, if that makes sense. Thanks to his commitment to the role, The Comeback King is shaping up to be one of the biggest comedies of next year. It'll hit theaters on February 5th, 2027. Hardy says that the movie will feature more than just himself. He says there's going to be a lot of cameos. I don't know if I know how many people that haven't been involved in it.
1: Wow.
0: So apparently country music's going to be all over the country music movie, The Comeback King, with Glenn Powell.
1: Well,
0: you know, they actually went to CMA Fest and filmed some scenes in front of the real audiences.
1: Did they deserve to be at CMA Fest?
0: Yes, they did. I noticed Red Akins wasn't there when they filmed it, but
1: you don't know.
0: He didn't get a cameo.
1: I hope he has a starred role. I hope he is a center character in that whole central. He needs to be the man. I hope he wins an Oscar for whatever he. If he just walks through as an extra,
0: he's not in it.
1: I hope he gets all the awards,
0: he's
1: and I hope you're not invited to the award ceremony.
0: He may be taking up tickets the day they have.
1: As a center character in that whole central, he needs to be the man. I hope. He wins an Oscar for whatever he. If he just walks through as an extra,

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0: 96.9 WXBQ. It's Morning Air Show. Steve and Nikki Park. I'm a column there and killing me. And if it's killing you, the weather, well, I wish I could say it's going to get better. Heat advisories in effect today with a high right around 97. That'll be a record if it happens. 73 at WXBQ. And a quick note here. The city of Johnson City and Pepsi have announced a change in the pickup location for the free shuttle service tomorrow for the Pepsi Independence Day fireworks display. Originally, it was supposed to be operating from Target, but now the shuttle service will operate from the James K. Ellis Athletic Complex at Wing Deer Park. So if you want to catch the shuttle for tomorrow's activities at Freedom Hall, you'll need to go to Wing Deer Park in the James K. Ellis Athletic Complex. The service will begin at 5 p.m. and run until 9 o'clock. A return shuttle service will be available after the fireworks and will run until about 11:45 p.m., just so you know.
1: Man, you know, we were talking before we went on the air earlier about different songs that have been pitched to people that were hits, but they were passed on. And I got to tell you, I mean, I was looking at this list. Some of these are kind of mind-blowing. Where the Wild Things Are was the one that we were talking about. And that was passed on by Eric Church. But also, because I think...
0: Jordan Davis.
1: Yeah, I think Randy Montana wrote that song thinking of Eric. But then Eric passed on it. Then Jordan passed on it because he was friends with one of the writers. And then Luke Combs picked it up. Right? Big song. Others, when you start digging in this, Take Me Home, Country Roads. John Denver. Do you know who passed on that one? Johnny Cash. Can you imagine?
0: No, I can't imagine him singing that. Take me home, country roads.
1: Well, and I get to another one, Somebody Else Will. Now, Justin Moore had a big hit with Somebody Else Will. The band that originally had recorded the song, Rascal Flatts.
0: Really?
1: Yeah.
0: I'd like to hear their version.
1: Well, I would too.
0: Maybe they should put it on an album or
1: maybe
0: something.
1: Well, it's funny because, I mean, Justin, now he's missed on stuff before. I remember I was on his bus. This is like years ago. And we were talking about when California Sunrise came out. Dirt on My Boots was on that record. And we were talking about the songs on there. And Justin looked at me and he goes, do you like that? And I was like, yeah. And he hadn't heard it. So then he did. And then he said that when he heard the song initially, because you know when they do the demos, they always sound different. He said he heard it and he was like, I just don't get how you can make that a country song. But then he heard John Party and he went, that's how you do that. That's how it's supposed to sound.
0: Do you know George Jones hate it? He stopped loving her today.
1: Wow. Isn't that crazy?
0: I know.
1: Oh, Sarah Evans. There was a Sarah Evans song that Carrie Underwood, Jesus Take the Wheel, they pitched it to Sarah Evans and she said it was stupid.
0: Ooh.
1: Yeah. She's like, I just don't get it. That's just dumb. I don't get it.
0: But she gets it now.
1: Right? You know, and it's funny because I think Lee Bryce, there was a Lee Bryce song that got passed on too. And you know, and his wife loved it. I don't remember what it was. I mean, I have to go back and dig it up. But, I mean, there's so many of these, and you start digging into it. I mean, even Chicken Fried was, you know, Zac Brown Band is known for that. But do you know they pitched it to Alan Jackson? Can you imagine?
0: I just think songs find themselves to the right people.
1: Yeah, exactly.
0: And I just think they're destined to go to the people that'll make them hits.
1: And you know I'm a fan of Mark Chestnut, right? I love Mark Chestnut so much. And if you are a Mark Chestnut fan, chances are you have heard his version of Friends in Low Places.
0: I have not.
1: Well, but see.
0: I'm glad I have
1: but
0: not.
1: But if you're a fan, no, you need to listen to it at least once. But if you're a fan, you probably have heard that version, but it's on an album of his, but Garth is the one that made it iconic.
0: Mm-hmm.
1: Yeah.
0: Yep.
1: Just some cool stuff. Like, I mean, you know, you brought that up and I was like,
0: Garth made
1: this.
0: Colin Baton Rouge famous, but of course it was the Oak Ridge Boys had it on an album.
1: Well, and the New Grass Revival did a version of that. John
0: I think
1: Cowan
0: they actually did the original.
1: You know, Whiskey Lullaby was originally intended for Dierks Bentley.
0: Wow.
1: But he said it was too depressing. He wouldn't record it.
0: He's not wrong.
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0: Wide open everywhere this morning, I-81 north and south, I-26 east and west, routes 11 and 19 with no problems, and the surface streets around the Tri-Cities. No issues this morning in Kingsport, Johnson City, or Bristol. I'm Jay Patricks in the traffic center on the Tri-Cities traffic station, 96.9 WXBQ.

0: Dylan Scott, it's Nobody, 96.9 WXBQ Morning Air Show. Steve and Nikki, it's already 75 degrees here at the Morning Air Show.
1: From the WXBQ newsroom, I'm Jay Patricks. Drivers in Virginia facing some new regulations after taking to the highways at the start of July. The first is a judge's ability to order a restricted license and immediate installation of ignition interlock systems for offenders of DUI or those who refuse to submit a blood sample. The second applies to first-time drivers between the ages of 18 and 20. They will have to complete a driver's education course and possess a temporary permit for 90 days until receiving a final driver's license. The third gives cities, towns, and counties the authority to install automated technology to detect drivers who run stop signs and fail to yield to pedestrians in crosswalks and in school zones. The city of Johnson City have announced a change in the pickup location for the free shuttle service to Saturday's Pepsi Independence Day fireworks celebration at Freedom Hall. The free shuttle service will now operate from the James K. Ellis Athletic Complex at Winged Deer Park. It was originally scheduled to operate from Target before the change. That service from Freedom Hall will begin at 5 p.m. and run until 9 p.m., and then a return shuttle service will be available after the fireworks and will run until 11:45 p.m. King University had their warning status dropped by the leading college clearinghouse that awards accreditation. Here's Kevin Castle.
2: King was given the label beginning in 2024 due to reported financial problems that were partially caused by the COVID pandemic and its impact on operations and income. A statement from King University said balanced budgets, a 20% increase in student enrollment, and continuing financial support from alumni placed the Bristol School back on course with the sanctioning body. I'm Kevin Castle.
1: And the Kingsport Aquatic Center has plans for Fun Fest. Rick Allen has more.
3: The Kingsport Aquatic Center said in a release that it will offer a night swim to celebrate Fun Fest. The Fun Fest night swim will be July 20th from 6:30 to 9:30 p.m. Admission is $4 per person for pre-registration or $8 per person at the door. And children under 12 must be accompanied by an adult. I'm Rick Allen.
1: For WXBQ News, I'm Jay Patricks. Al Archer's weather is next.
0: 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Low prices, love the savings.
4: I'm David.
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7: I'm meteorologist Ellen Archer, WXPQ's forecast for the Tri-Cities. Heat advisories through the 4th. Today, it partly sunny. We're looking for record heat at 97 degrees. The record high is 95. We're expecting yet a 15% afternoon, 35% evening storm. That which develops moves little and strong. Then tomorrow, the 4th, sky is partly sunny, a 10% chance of an afternoon storm. Record heat again at 98. I'm meteorologist Ellen Archer at the Tri-Cities Weather Station, 96.9 WXBQ.

0: Combs, it's back in a saddle. 96.9 WXBQ Morning Air Show. Steve and Nikki at 841, 19 away from 9 o'clock. There is a heat advisory in effect through tomorrow night at 8 p.m. Record high today expected around 97. So enjoy that for the moment. It's 75 degrees at WXBQ. And time once again for our July 4th fireworks or band name game as we test Nikki's knowledge of...
1: I struggled last time.
0: You did. But it's her knowledge of what sounds loud or who sounds loud. You can play along at home if you're bored. Okay. Here we go.
1: All right.
0: With fireworks or band names.
1: Okay.
0: Ben Drankin.
1: Band.
0: Band. It's fireworks.
1: Oh, wow.
0: Cookie Robots.
1: Band.
0: Fireworks.
1: Mm.
0: Straight Jacket Lucy's.
1: Firework.
0: Band.
1: Mm.
0: Cat Scat Fever.
1: Firework.
0: One right, three wrong.
1: Thank you.
0: Abracadaver.
1: Band.
0: Automatic Daffodils.
1: I'm going to say firework.
0: It's a band.
1: But it needed to be a firework as well.
0: Yeah.
1: Okay.
0: Neighbor Hater.
1: Band.
0: Fireworks.
1: Why?
0: Wizard of Oz.
1: Oh, firework.
0: Laser Kitties.
1: Mm. Band.
0: Fireworks. Bertha's Mule.
1: That sounds like a really bad bluegrass band. Are they really bad?
0: I don't know. I don't even know if they're bluegrass. They're just a band, Bertha's Mule. Wrench Twisting Street Lickers.
1: You know what? I'm going to say firework.
0: Band.
1: Let me tell you something. That bluegrass band that you were talking about earlier, that sounds like somebody from like up north that started a bluegrass band and didn't know what to call it.
0: Stand Earwax.
1: Fireworks.
0: It's a band.
1: Mm.
0: Mummy Dust.
1: Oh, firework.
0: Flying Elmos.
1: Flying Elmos. Oh, that's a firework.
0: It's a band.
1: No, it's not.
0: Yes, it is.
1: It's a lie.
0: Raging Rottweilers.
1: Firework.
0: It is a firework. Death Blossom.
1: I think I opened for them down there at Machiavelli's one time. I don't know. I'm going to say firework. Okay.
0: And finally, Safari Bus.
1: Safari Bus. Band.
0: Fireworks. You did better this year, though.
1: Well,
0: you did better this year.
1: I'm ashamed of the fact that I did. Thank you.
0: You were playing along at home? Good for you.
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0: 96.9 WXBQ. It's Morgan Wallen. And don't we? It's Morning Air Show. Steve and Nikki, good morning. It's 8:53, 7 away from 9 o'clock. And don't forget, tomorrow, it's the Pepsi Independence Day fireworks display. And yeah, I know it's going to be 98 degrees. Heat index of 105. But it's still going to be a cool event. I'll tell you why. Shenandoah's going to be there. Carson Peters and Iron Mountain. Noah Spencer.
1: I can't wait. Listen. I'm a fan of Shenandoah. I am a fan of Carson Peters, and I'm a fan of Noah Spencer. Those are going to be some great bands out there. It's free.
0: Yes, it is. Right? Yes, it is.
1: Yes, it is.
0: Yes, it is.
1: Yes, it is.
0: So you might think it's the same, but it is.
1: Let's go. Bring your mom and them. Let's go. Do it. We're not even drunk
0: yet. I hate you. Anyway.
1: We're just practicing.
0: Tri-City's biggest and best fireworks display. I'm struggling. Oh, damn mercy. Anyway, so yeah, laser show as well.
1: And we can't tell you, you know what? Listen, in full disclosure here, we were looking at some of these bad band names. They're so bad we could never even say them on the radio.
0: No, we're just sitting here laughing at some of these.
1: And I was like, you know, Mike's been a metal promoter when he was in California. I'm pretty sure he's booked most of those bands at metal shows and punk rock shows.
0: I just want to know why they came up with some of the names.
1: I don't know, but if you think I haven't thrown t-shirts away with those names on them, you're wrong. Because I destroyed many a t-shirt.
0: He should not be wearing those in family portraits.
1: No, they should be illegal to print some of those names. But he's
2: and
1: like,
2: now, a wife's thoughts about her husband on the 4th of July.
3: Another 4th of July, and my husband bought way too many fireworks. He insists on lighting them and throwing them, but his timing is horrible. What a difference a second makes, huh? His little finger looks like a baby cut carrot. Just once, I wish he could make it through an Independence Day celebration without a numb hand. It's sad that his trips to the emergency room can be counted on all 9 of his fingers. Well, look, the ambulance decided to just park on our street this year. How convenient.
2: And that was a wife's thoughts about her husband on the 4th of July.
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4: 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I-26 or I-81, routes 11 and 19 in good shape, and no issues on the surface streets. Everything's normal in Kingsport, Johnson City, and Bristol. I'm Jay Patricks in the traffic center on the Tri-Cities Traffic Station, 96.9 WXBQ.

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1: It's like an oven outside in half the country. I'm Dave Anthony, Fox News. It already feels like 100 degrees now in Philadelphia.
2: It was hot where if you sat your skin on the seat, it was actually pulling back like cheese on a pizza.
1: That was at a Phillies baseball game during one of the hottest days ever there. It hit at 103. Might be a degree hotter today in Philadelphia where they just canceled today's Independence Day parade.
3: We could see more of those records today, and it's all littered across places where people have been coming to, flocking to. Not only do we have America 250, we have World Cup going on.
1: Fox weather meteorologist Craig Herrera. Triple-digit heat indices forecast as high as 115 in some areas, with heat warnings from Kansas to Kentucky, Michigan to Pennsylvania, North Carolina, all the way to Maine. In Colorado, wildfires keep raging. The Aspen Acres blaze burns out of control, scorching about 50,000 acres.
4: We probably saw at least a dozen homes, and they're leveled. They are leveled. There's nothing left.
1: And she tells Fox TV in Denver her house is among those now charred ruins. 150 structures have burned in all. Days after the latest U.S. and Iran talks through mediators in Qatar, Iranians are getting ready for a very public mourning, a funeral for their leader, killed on the first day of U.S.-Israeli attacks starting the conflict.
5: Supreme Leader Ayatollah Ali Khamenei. Those ceremonies are set to start this weekend, with the burial taking place on July 9th. The latest technical talks reportedly centered around the full reopening of the Strait of Hormuz, as well as unfreezing Iranian assets. Iran's foreign minister says Tehran and Washington will work to establish a communication channel to discuss any violations of the MOU.
1: Fox's Jeff Paul in Tel Aviv. President Trump will head to South Dakota today for an America 250 speech and celebration that will include fireworks above Mount Rushmore. In New York's Times Square, they're getting ready for a New Year's Eve like ball drop, and not just at midnight, several ball drops for different time zones. The first one is next hour for American territories, Guam and the Northern Mariana Islands. 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
7: Hey, good morning. I'm meteorologist Alan Archer. WXBQ's forecast for the Tri-Cities. Sunny skies with a high temperature at 97. The feels like this afternoon to 105. There is a widely scattered shower, thundershower, about 15% chance here this afternoon, though 35% tonight. Then for tomorrow, the 4th, skies are partly sunny. Again, more record heat. An isolated afternoon thundershower possible at 98. It feels like to 105. I'm meteorologist Alan Archer at the Tri-Cities Weather Station, 96.9 WXBQ.
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9: Hey, welcome to the final hour of the Morning Air Show. It's Steve and Nikki. Coming up in this hour, I'm going to tell you about some of the July 4th Google trends for this weekend. Stick around for that.
10: And the heat index is terrible. But this means that there are some cooling shelters out there. So for the, you know, if you need that, we're going to tell you where to find those.
9: Yeah. Also, we mentioned earlier, but we'll repeat it again about the new shuttle service change for tomorrow's Pepsi Independence Day fireworks display. Got birthdays coming up.

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0: And now 79 degrees, expecting a high today, a record 97. That's Gordon Dow, Larger. Lord.
1: Yeah.
0: Nobody needs that in our life.
1: No. The heat indexes in the Tri-Cities are actually forecast to be at over 100 degrees. So that is where the churches and the nonprofits are getting together, and they have some cooling shelters. Johnson City at the First Presbyterian Church on South Boone Street. So they're providing shelter and snacks today for the homeless, beginning at like 2 o'clock, going until 6 p.m. And then the Salvation Army at 505 Dale Street in Kingsport, they're handing out like bottled water during their normal hours. And then they have a cooling center from noon until 6 p.m. on these days where we have extreme heat. So if you need some shelter, if you know people, if you see them out there and they look like they need shelter, then absolutely direct them that way, because it's going to be rough out there.
0: Also, make sure you take care of your pets.
1: Oh, yeah, for sure.
0: Get them away from the sun's rays. Keep them hydrated. Never leave the pet in your car.
1: Oh, gosh, no.
0: Not even with the window crack. And if it's too hot for bare feet, you know it's too hot for bare paws. Don't let your dogs and cats walk on the pavement.
1: Yeah, check on the elderly, too.
0: Yeah.
1: I was telling my mom, when I was a little kid, I remember they would leave me in the car when it was hot and then just dare me to, like, don't you get out of this car. And I'd be like, I was in there, I was roasting.
0: Well, you know, pets can get heat stroke.
1: Yeah, dude. Yeah, don't take them out if you don't have to. I mean, yeah. We know you love them. If you really love them, leave them.
0: Well, we know you have to take them outside to do their business, but you know. But other than that, bring them on back.
1: Yeah, and if you can bring them in, I mean, so, you know, some pets you could bring in. Maybe you might want to consider doing that. It's just rough out there today.
0: It is, and it's going to be like that tomorrow too, with a high around 98 degrees.
1: It'll be cool in Johnson City.
0: It's going to be cool all day long up there at the Pepsi Independence Day fireworks display. We chill up there.
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0: Suburban Little Big Town, Magnet and Steel. The old classic Walter Egan song. We remember that when we were growing up because Stevie Nicks was singing background on that song.
1: Wow.
0: She and Walter were good friends, and so she decided to take a break and come over and sing on his song, and he was glad she did.
1: That whole project is so good.
0: Yeah, I think Flow State really surprised everybody because, you know, Keith did it almost as a joke.
1: Yeah.
0: It started out that way anyway.
1: Right.
0: And so now people are saying, you know what? I'm glad he did because it really sounds good. And it does. I mean, all of the cuts that I've heard so far, I really like.
1: The Michael McDonald is really good.
0: Yeah, it really is. 9:36, 24 away from 10 o'clock. Some morning air show. Steve and Nikki, that hot forecast coming up just a bit. Of course, 4th of July means things that you probably want to know the rest of the world is participating in. And so Google Trends posted a roundup looking at the top things that we are Googling right now.
1: Okay,
0: are you ready?
1: Here we go.
0: These are the top how to grill searches this year. People are looking to grill corn on the cob, salmon, chicken, asparagus, and burgers. I don't know if I want asparagus on the 4th of July. No, thank you.
1: Wow.
0: The top boozy drinks that we're Googling. I've never had this before. Bomb pop cocktail. It's supposed to taste like that red, white, and blue bomb pop.
1: Oh.
0: Popsicle.
1: Oh, is it the one that's got the three colors?
0: Three different colors, red, white, and blue.
1: You mean the one that they have the stuff from Dude Wipes?
0: Yes.
1: At
0: the bomb pop Dude Wipes.
1: Yeah, so you.
0: Yeah.
1: Well, just get the whole collection. Collect them all.
0: Sangria is also popular this 4th of July. Aviation cocktails, margaritas, and something called Aperol Spritz. And if you don't know what Aperol is, it basically is a liqueur that has kind of a orange vanilla taste to it.
1: Kind of like a dreamsicle.
0: A little bit, but it's a little bitter. Anyway, it's really popular this time of year. It's a good summertime drink. Most of the salads that we're Googling aren't the leafy kind. Like pasta salad, cucumber salad, chicken salad, fruit salad, potato salad, macaroni salad. I sound like the guy from Forrest Gump.
1: You're right.
0: Jell-O pretzel salad.
1: Yeah, I've seen that. I've seen that on TikTok.
0: And cowboy caviar. That's really popular. That's beans, corn, and other stuff all mixed together.
1: Yeah, I've seen that one too.
0: Yeah. Then there's trazodone for dogs. That's a trending search.
1: Oh, that's right. So that they won't be so scared when they do the fireworks.
0: Exactly. They say searches for it always spike in early July, and searches for baby headphones are up too.
1: Yeah.
0: You need to have those if you're bringing your baby like to fireworks displays. The top things to do searches are this year, top things to do, water parks, fireworks, camping, movies, and trips to the zoo. I would think movies would be really popular because you'd be in air conditioning.
1: Yeah. That's just us, though.
0: Like, that's just us. Yeah.
1: We're shut-ins.
0: And the top trending red, white, and blue clothing this year?
1: Yeah.
0: Have you heard of skorts?
1: Yeah.
0: Yeah. It's like a shorts hybrid that women are into for this year.
1: No patriotic.
0: Well, they say t-shirts are next and then hats.
1: No patriotic dude wipes on there.
0: No patriotic dude wipes. No bandanas.
1: No
0: bikinis.
1: None of that.
0: No red, white, and blue thongs.
1: None of that.
0: No red, white, and blue speedos. None of it.
1: Wow.
0: None of it at all.
1: Like they're not even trying anymore.
0: Yeah. So as a woman, are you going to be wearing skorts tomorrow?
1: Yeah, right after I zip by and get my patriotic dude wipes.
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8: 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Right here in Tennessee, we know that liberty is something we protect. 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
9: Hey, good morning. I'm meteorologist Alan Archer. WXBQ's forecast for the Tri-Cities. Sunny skies with a high temperature at 97. The feels like this afternoon to 105. There is a widely scattered shower, thundershower, about 15% chance here this afternoon, though 35% tonight. Then for tomorrow, the 4th, skies are partly sunny. Again, more record heat. An isolated afternoon thundershower possible at 98. It feels like to 105. I'm meteorologist Alan Archer at the Tri-Cities Weather Station, 96.9 WXBQ.

0: It's Graylin James and Water at a Wedding, 96.9 WXBQ's Morning Air Show. Steve and Nikki, heat advisories in effect through tomorrow night at 8 p.m. Today, a record high expected around 97. We've been talking about it this morning, and the heat index will make it feel like it's 105 out there. So please be careful if you're out and about. 79 degrees at WXBQ. It's time now for birthdays, and they're being brought to you by our good friends at Tommy's Plumbing.
1: Cody Buck in Johnson City is having a birthday today. Jonathan Page in Bluntville is celebrating. And then Rick Wilson in Bristol, Tennessee.
0: All right, this morning's winner grabs the free coffee from Tommy's Plumbing. If you've got a leak, let Tommy's take a peek. And the winner is
1: Rick Wilson in Bristol.
2: Happy birthday!
0: Everybody in the club, spam. You heard it here first. WXBQ.com is where you go to get signed up for the birthday bonanza. And if you want to be a winner, all you have to do is click on the birthday link, fill out the information, and listen on your birthday or the birthday of someone that you nominated to find out if you or they win the free coffee from Tommy's Plumbing. 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Any final words for tomorrow before we get to the Pepsi Independence Day fireworks display?
1: Stay hydrated, baby.
0: Yeah. And we do hope that you'll come out and see us tomorrow.
1: Yeah, free show. So we have Noah Spencer, we have Carson Peters and Iron Mountain, and then, of course, Shenandoah playing free. It's going to be a great show.
0: 14 people have already qualified for the Great American Giveaway. You can go to WXBQ.com to see all of the names, and we will have one last person qualify tomorrow at the event. The Morning Air Show will be out there from 6 to 8 p.m. We hope you come out and see us. And again, remember that the shuttle service that was planned for tomorrow starting from Target has been changed. It'll now be operating from the James K. Ellis Athletic Complex at Wing Deer Park. It starts around 5 o'clock, runs till 9, and then after the fireworks, it'll run until like 11:45 p.m. So just keep that in mind if you're not wanting to drive to the event, but you want to take the shuttle.
1: And don't forget, they have cooling centers set up with the Salvation Army. Johnson City, their first Presbyterian church on South Boone Street, is providing shelter and snacks for the homeless today, beginning at 2, lasting until 6. And then the Salvation Army at 505 Dale Street in Kingsport is handing out bottled water during normal hours. And then they have a cooling center set up from noon until 6. And that's happening on days of extreme heat like today and this weekend.
0: That's so awesome.
1: Keep that in mind.
0: Keep in touch with your pets and the elderly. Until we talk to you again tomorrow, as always, peace and love, y'all. And if we don't talk to you tomorrow, happy 4th of July.
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Be there.

0: Must be love. 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Man, we're so ready for tomorrow to celebrate America's 250th, and we can't wait to have you out there. Now, don't forget, if you're coming to Freedom Hall, have that music, have that radio, have everything in your car. Have it all set to WXBQ, and you'll be able to see the fireworks in the sky synchronized to music. Right here on the radio, it's going to be a special event this year. There's going to be some added things going on with the light show and all kinds of things. They're recommending you get as close as you can to Freedom Hall to be able to get the maximum effects of this year's show. But it's all synchronized to that music on WXBQ, so if you're heading out there, make sure you've got your radios on WXBQ to see it all there at Freedom Hall coming up tomorrow night. We're going to be out there broadcasting live starting at 4 tomorrow, and we're going to have one more chance for you to sign up to be part of our Great American Giveaway. We'll have the booth set up out there from 5 to 7. You'll be able to put your name in the box, and one person that would draw out of that box just from tomorrow is going to get to go on stage with the chance to win $10,000 in groceries from Food City, $3,000 in gas, or $1,000 in Pepsi products. 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

Now there's a box of greasy parts sitting in the trunk of that 65. Still waiting on you and your grandpa.

all alone one Sunday morning with this song stuck in my head. And in that moment, something or someone spoke to me. They said there was still a verse that needed to be written for this song. 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

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Yep. Going to be another sweaty one today across the Tri-Cities. 83 right now.

0: Brian Martin, we ride today's country and your 24 karat country favorites, 96.9 WXBQ. Marcus, with you. Have your neighbors been trying out the fireworks already? Well, if they're like mine, they've been blasting fireworks for about a week and a half. And it all culminates tomorrow. It's kind of unique, too, because a lot of times different cities, municipalities will, some of them will do their fireworks on the 3rd. A lot on the 4th, of course, and some will do it on the 5th or we've seen it on the 2nd before. But everybody is doing their fireworks tomorrow, obviously, with it being a Saturday and the America 250 and all that. So tomorrow has the potential to be like a war zone. There's going to be explosions everywhere from your neighbor's yard and from every town blowing stuff up around 9:50 tomorrow night. So get ready for that. We're so excited for the Pepsi Independence Day fireworks there, Freedom Hall. And really excited to have Shenandoah back. And Carson Peters, too. I know Carson Peters was at Twilight Alive a few weeks ago, and there was hardly a place to stand there in downtown Kingsport. And I expect he's going to have a big crowd there to see him tomorrow night. Noah Spencer, great as well. So just make sure you get out there, hydrate, and get ready to have fun with us as we celebrate America tomorrow night, Freedom Hall, Johnson City. Let's get your weather. Meteorologist Alan Archer with a look at what we've got coming up, how hot it's going to be. He's on with that next.
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13: Hey, good morning. I'm meteorologist Alan Archer. WXBQ's forecast for the Tri-Cities. Sunny skies with a high temperature at 97. The feels like this afternoon to 105. There is a widely scattered shower, thunder shower, about 15% chance here this afternoon, though 35% tonight. Then for tomorrow, the 4th, skies are partly sunny. Again, more record heat. An isolated afternoon thundershower possible at 98. It feels like to 105. I'm meteorologist Alan Archer at the Tri-Cities Weather Station, 96.9 WXBQ.

are some 4th of July parades going on today. I know Jonesboro has got theirs, some others. So just watch out for those street closures, some of those parades happening today into tomorrow morning, too.

0: Outskirts of Heaven, Craig Campbell at 96.9 WXVQ. Now, we mentioned this a couple of times, but I want to mention it again. If you're planning on taking the shuttle service tomorrow to the Pepsi Independent State Fireworks in Johnson City, the shuttle service pickup and drop-off location has changed. The shuttle service now will operate from the James K. Ellis Athletic Complex. That's over there at Wing Deer Park. It was originally scheduled to operate from Target there in Johnson City, but they've changed that now out to Wing Deer Park. So if you want to hop on the shuttle, you can do that. The service to Freedom Hall will kick off at 5 o'clock tomorrow and run until 9 with a return shuttle service available after the fireworks, and that'll run until 11:45. So if you're taking the shuttle, make sure you park in the correct place. That'd be out there at Wing Deer Park now, as that was changed yesterday. Headed towards 11 o'clock. Check of news coming up.
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0: song was co-written by Hardy, who said when he learned that Blake Shelton was going to record that song, it meant a lot to him. He said that song, Hardy did, means a lot to him. He said he wrote it with some friends and was really excited that Blake cut it. And he did. And it's been a great song for Blake Shelton. That is Let Him In Anyway. It's 1121. Marcus with you. And 96.9 WXBQ getting set for a No Talk Triple Play. We'll do some Shane Prophet music. The new Shine Down Searchlight is ready to go too in just a moment. Hang on.
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Transfer St. Jude concert, one of my favorite moments of the night was when Brent and Zach on stage were like, don't forget to tip your bartender. Because they're like, we never get to play small venues like this anymore. It's fun to be able to say that again. It's a great night there at the Stockyard. Searchlight from Shinedown wraps up your No Talk.

0: 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Hey, if you're coming out tomorrow to Johnson City, stop by the WXBQ tent at Freedom Hall. We're going to have it set up there between 5 and 7. Be registering, folks, to be a last-minute finalist for the Great American Giveaway. 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But you've got one more chance to get on that stage. 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
9: I'm meteorologist Alan Archer, WXPQ's forecast for the Tri-Cities. Heat advisories through the 4th. Today, at partly sunny, we're looking for record heat at 97 degrees. The record high is 95. We're expecting yet a 15% afternoon, 35% evening storm. That which develops moves little and strong. Then tomorrow, the 4th, sky is partly sunny, a 10% chance of an afternoon storm. Record heat again at 98. I'm meteorologist Alan Archer at the Tri-Cities Weather Station, 96.9 WXBQ.

0: Texas. It's Ella Langley at 96.9 WXBQ. Your home for 24 karat country. Hey, we got your tickets to see Shinedown in Knoxville. They're going to be there Saturday, July 25th. They were just at the Stockyard June 25th. So, yeah, a month later this month, they're going to be over at Food City Center, and we get your chance to win tickets. 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
1: Ways to celebrate. I'm Lisa Brady, Fox News. A wide variety of events happening to mark the nation's 250th birthday, including a cross-country run, Relay for America, more than 5,000 volunteers carrying an American flag to the nation's capital.
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2: The flag bearer right now is Elias from South Dakota. What's this mean to you?
3: You know, it just means a lot to be able to come from, you know, one of the lesser states, but be able to represent something like our country on such a big stage.
1: Each mile of the relay dedicated to a veteran with a message of unity and what's right with America. It's another day of dangerous heat in many areas, though. Advisories and warnings across the eastern half of the country. Today's parade canceled in Philadelphia, where it'll feel like over 110 degrees. New York City Mayor Zoran Mamdani with a different kind of message for America 250, criticizing the powerful.
4: America, in their view, is an arena of supremacy, where only a select few are allowed freedom, where not all are created equal. America, if you ask them, becomes less the more people it welcomes.
1: In a speech flanked by newly naturalized U.S. citizens, also calling division the oldest and cheapest trick in politics. President Trump has called Democratic socialists like Mamdani communists as a growing number of won primaries ahead of the midterms. Tonight, the president leads a celebration at Mount Rushmore. And while the U.S. celebrates, Iran is in mourning with a days-long funeral for the slain former supreme leader. Talks on a peace deal pause.
5: The Iranians have now rejected a trade where the U.S. would unfreeze billions of dollars of frozen Iranian money if the Iranians just stop threatening to charge tolls in the Strait of Hormuz and stop claiming they own the Strait of Hormuz.
1: Peter Ducey at the White House. 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
6: From the 96.9 WXBQ Newsroom, I'm Jay Patricks. The city of Johnson City have announced a change in the pickup location for the free shuttle service to Saturday's Pepsi Independence Day fireworks celebration at Freedom Hall. The free shuttle service will now operate from the James K. Ellis Athletic Complex at Winged Deer Park. It was originally scheduled to operate from Target before the change. That service from Freedom Hall will begin at 5 p.m. and run until 9 p.m., and then a return shuttle service will be available after the fireworks and will run until 11:45 p.m. The cancellation of a 4th of July event due to the heat in Bristol, Virginia. Here's Rick Allen.
7: The city of Bristol, Virginia said its Salute America 250, a symphony spectacular event, has been canceled. The city said due to extreme heat, Friday's performance at Cumberland Square Park will not go on. This event will not be rescheduled. Symphony of the Mountains said it is disappointed not to be celebrating with the city, but hopes to see the community at a future performance. I'm Rick Allen.
6: The Russell County Sheriff's Office arrested a man Thursday in connection with an alleged armed robbery that happened at a Sunoco gas station in Belfast in July of 2025. 43-year-old Junior Earl Rowe of Richlands was charged by warrant for armed robbery in connection with that robbery. The sheriff's office said the case was extensively investigated with assistance from the Virginia State Police and the ATF. Rowe is being held at the Abingdon Regional Jail. Mountain Empire Community College announced that it closed its Center for Workforce and Innovation of Appalachia and has relocated its commercial driver's license and lineman training courses. The college said the facility has served as a hub for workforce education and skills since 2019. The center is located at the former Appalachia Elementary School and was initially established to house the college's powerline worker training program, CDL training, dental assisting program, and other workforce focused education. College said the decision to close the facility came after a comprehensive review of enrollment trends, program needs, and operational efficiencies. The school also said it has paused enrollment of its dental assisting program. Mountain Empire Community College's Powerline Worker and CDL training programs were relocated to its main campus, and classes are continuing. The college said that the closure will allow leaders to focus on student success and less on facility operations. For WXBQ News, I'm Jay Patricks. Al Archer's weather is next.
8: I'm meteorologist Alan Archer. WXBQ's forecast for the Tri-Cities. Sunny skies with a high temperature at 97. It feels like this afternoon to 105. There is a widely scattered shower, thunder shower, about 15% chance here this afternoon, though 35% tonight. Then for tomorrow, the 4th, skies are partly sunny. Again, more record heat. An isolated afternoon thundershower possible at 98. That feels like to 105. I'm meteorologist Alan Archer at the Tri-Cities Weather Station, 96.9 WXBQ. 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
9: Made it into this Friday afternoon, a big holiday weekend in front of us. What's up? I'm Marcus Brooks here at 96.9 WXBQ. Coming up, play MacArthur. That's the music for Russell Dickerson, ready to play. Some other great country this hour as we get to it

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Taylor Swift, I knew it, I knew you. 96.9 WXBQ. Good afternoon, it's Marcus Brooks. Man, about this time tomorrow, we'll be getting ready to head on over to Freedom Hall for the Pepsi Independence Day fireworks celebration presented by Food City. We're going to have all kinds of great live music throughout the day.

0: Carson Peters, Noah Spencer, Shenandoah going to perform tomorrow evening. We'll have our Great American Giveaway where someone will leave with $10,000 in groceries from Food City. And then, of course, our fireworks display, the Declaration in the Sky. Going to be a great time there. And remember, if you're watching the fireworks from around Freedom Hall, make sure your radio is on WXBQ to be able to see those fireworks and the light show match up to the music. It'll all make sense when you listen. So make sure you got your radio on WXBQ tomorrow evening for all the fun.
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way I've been trying to do right. I've been trying to get a little more sleep at night. 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

0: Today's country, your 24-karat country favorites, 96.9 WXBQ. We've already broken the 90-degree mark at 1241. It is 91 degrees here at WXBQ in Bristol. And I was trying to see what the humidity was. I'm sure it's not a number that I'm going to be comfortable with. No, 70. That's not right. 63% humidity. All in all, it feels like 91 degrees. Feels like 97 across the Tri-Cities. Man, it is a hot afternoon. Heat advisories remain in effect that initially was supposed to expire today, but it's been stretched out through tomorrow as another very, very hot day scheduled tomorrow for Independence Day. We're going to get your full forecast here in just a second. Meteorologist Alan Archer ready to go. And despite the weather not being great, the roads look pretty good right now. Don't see a lot of issues out there. 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
8: I'm meteorologist Alan Archer, WXPQ's forecast for the Tri-Cities. Heat advisors through the 4th. Today, it partly sunny. We're looking for record heat at 97 degrees. The record high is 95. We're expecting yet a 15% afternoon, 35% evening storm. That which develops moves little and strong. Then tomorrow, the 4th, sky is partly sunny, a 10% chance of an afternoon storm. Record heat again at 98. I'm meteorologist Alan Archer at the Tri-Cities Weather Station, 96.9 WXBQ.

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0: It's Easy to Love, Dustin Lynch, today's country, and your 24-karat country favorites, 96.9 WXBQ. Hey, if you're coming out tomorrow, and we hope to see you, I want to kind of give you a little bit of a rundown on what's going to be going on. Starting at 1 o'clock tomorrow, the Little Miss Pepsi Firecracker Pageant is going to be going on now. This will be off-site. It's going to be held at the Langston Center in Johnson City, but that does sound like a fun event. Food trucks over at Freedom Hall going to start opening around 3 p.m. tomorrow with kids' activities and touch a truck starting at 4. From 5 to 7, we'll have on-site registration for a chance at the prizes for the Great American Giveaway by Food City. So make sure you sign up between 5 and 7 out there just outside Freedom Hall. We'll be on stage about 5:30 tomorrow. We're all going to be out there one time or another, broadcasting live, but we'll also be on stage. Between 5:30 and 6, we'll have the Color Guard and National Anthem. Taps going to be performed, plus the Pledge of Allegiance is going to be taking place right closer to 6. Then at 6, we got Noah Spencer on stage, followed by Carson Peters just after 7. Shenandoah about 8:25. Tomorrow evening, the Great American Giveaway at 9:40 and the fireworks at 10 with the introduction by Johnson City Mayor Greg Cox. And man, we were so excited to get out there. Remember, that music going to be synchronized to those fireworks, and you'll be able to hear it right here on WXBQ about 10 o'clock tomorrow night. But it'll be a full day of fun. Make sure you stay hydrated and get ready to celebrate America tomorrow night in Johnson City.
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0: Garth Brooks. 96.9 WXPQ did hear the possibility does exist for a strong evening thunderstorm. Very isolated storms, but any that do pop up today into tomorrow could be pretty strong. So that's something to keep an eye on as we move through the afternoon. While not very probable, it is possible. I wonder if it's possible I can get this air conditioning down a few more degrees. Still working on that. 123, it's Marcus here. Got a no talk triple play ready. We'll get to that in just a few minutes. Now, don't forget, Drake Stevens going to be in later this afternoon. He'll be here for the drive home. Maybe you're not driving anywhere. Got the day off. Well, that is a nice thing. Good for you. But he's going to be ready to go after 3 o'clock with more 24 Karat Country. And all that here as we roll on into the 4th of July holiday. That's coming up after 3 today.
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4: 34 years. That's how long Marsha Blackburn has been in politics. She ran for Congress, State Senate, Congress 8 more times, U.S. Senate twice. I voted for her, and I bet you did too. Now Marsha Blackburn wants to end her career as governor. We all owe Marsha our sincere thanks for her service, but we don't owe her the governor's office.
5: John Rose.
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5: 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Keep Tennessee, Tennessee. Paid for by Rose for Tennessee. Jeff Aiken, Treasurer.
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Here's Ella.

0: Burn for the Wind at 96.9 WXBQ. Good afternoon. Hey there. Happy 4th of July weekend. Marcus Brooks here, trying to kick this off as early as possible. Get into the weekend, have a good time. Should be a warm rest of the evening. Are we going to see a thunderstorm? Let's get the details on that. Meteorologist Alan Archer will put his weather cap on and tell us what he sees. He's got one of those caps on with the propeller on top to measure the wind speed. He's coming up here with your latest in just a second. Hang on.
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4: Hello, I'm United States Senator Bill Hagerty. And this year, America celebrates 250 years of freedom, leadership, and excellence. Right here in Tennessee, we know that liberty is something we protect. It's something we defend, and it's something we want to pass on to the next generation. As we mark this milestone, let's thank God for this nation, honor those who made it possible, and recommit to the values that make America exceptional. May God bless Tennessee. And God bless the United States of America.
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6: Good afternoon. Meteorologist Alan Archer, WXBQ's forecast for the Tri-Cities. Heat advisories remain in effect out here for today. Temperatures will be setting a record-shattering 96 degrees with humidities high enough for a heat index of around 100 to 105. There is about a 20% chance of an afternoon 35% evening storm. Could be strong. A low tonight, 65. Then tomorrow, 4th of July, partly sunny, will reduce down to a 10% afternoon, but 35% evening storm. High tomorrow at a record-setting 96 degrees. I'm meteorologist Alan Archer at the Tri-Cities Weather Station, 96.9 WXBQ.

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0: Emerson Drive and fall into me. 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Got a report of a traffic accident. Need to bring to your attention. This is in Mount Carmel on Highway 11W at the intersection of Mount Carmel and Independence Avenue, the intersection of 11W and Independence Avenue there in Mount Carmel. We've got an accident. This is affecting traffic headed towards Churchill. So if you're headed from Kingsport going towards Churchill, there's an accident there in Mount Carmel. Once again, the intersection of Stone Drive, that's 11W, and Independence Avenue. So just be careful through that area of Mount Carmel as that accident is continuing to be worked right there. Elsewhere around the Tri-Cities, seem to be doing all right this hour.
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0: That's Kane Brown at 96.9 WXBQ, the Tri-Cities number one for 24 karat country. A little bit earlier, had that issue in Mount Carmel. That looks like that's gotten quite a bit better. Shouldn't see much of a delay there at all there. Now, that's up the intersection of West Stone Drive and Independence Avenue in Mount Carmel. That looks good. 26 and 81 look good. 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

0: You miss me too. There's Brantley Gilbert. 96.9 WXBQ. It's 24 karat country. Hey, tomorrow, one more chance for you to sign up to be a part of our Great American Giveaway. The grand prize contest finale going to be going on tomorrow there at Freedom Hall. But we're going to be out there between 5 and 7, letting you put your name in the registration box. We'll then draw one name out at 7, that person going on stage for a 1 in 15 chance to win $10,000 in groceries from Food City. Also, other prizes, $3,000 of gas or $1,000 Pepsi products. So you could win big time from our good friends at Food City Pepsi and from us at WXBQ. So make sure you stop on by. And if you want to see the full list of finalists that we got so far, all 14 have been selected, just that one left to go, you can visit WXBQ.com. And we had the full list of finalists right there on our website. Tri-Cities weather is on the way, man. Another hot one. Heat advisories remain in effect for us here in the Tri-Cities. Right now, 93 degrees at WXBQ.
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5: I'm Peter Ronson, Alan Archer, WXPQ's forecast for the Tri-Cities. Heat advisories today and tomorrow with highs around 96. It feels like to 105 when you factor in the humidity. Rain chances are 20% this afternoon, 35% tonight, 10% tomorrow, 35% tomorrow night, hopefully tomorrow night before the fireworks scheduled. And then on Sunday, partly sunny morning, cloudy up afternoon, 55% afternoon storms at 90. I'm meteorologist Alan Archer at the Tri-Cities Weather Station, 96.9 WXPQ.

0: Sugarland, there's Baby Girl at 96.9 WXBQ. There is only one. It's Marcus Brooks in for a few minutes. Drake Stevens is going to be on after 3 o'clock to get you to the house here on this Friday. Now, we've got a big day planned tomorrow at the Pepsi Independence Day Fireworks presented by Food City. We're going to be out there broadcasting starting at 4. Our registration booth opens at 5. We'll have 5 to 7 tomorrow. That'll be your opportunity to come by, put your name in the box, be able to get on the stage for a chance at $10,000 right before the fireworks go off. It's our Great American Giveaway. Last chance to get in tomorrow. Hope to see you out there. A lot of great live music all evening. And, of course, there's going to be shuttles running starting at 5 over at Winged Deer Park in Johnson City. So if you don't want to drive into the madness, you can take one of the shuttles and they'll take you over and bring you back. Drake will have more details about that. And everything that's going to be going on tomorrow as he checks in just a few minutes.
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0: It's Brooks and Dunn and put a girl in it. 96.9 WXBQ, today's country and your 24 karat favorites. It is 3:23 now. I am Drake Stevens and happy to be here with you this afternoon. It's finally the weekend. Oh, yeah. Yeah. Well, we're going to have some fun this weekend, let me tell you. And I do have to caution. We do have a heat advisory in effect now. We'll check in with meteorologist Alan Archer in just a little bit. But this is going to be a rather dangerous weekend as far as heat goes. And I know everybody's going to want to come out and celebrate America's 250, especially with the big show going on in Johnson City, you know, the Pepsi Independence Day fireworks celebration. I'm excited about it because I'm going to be there with my family. But we have plans to stay hydrated and keep cool. You know, you might want to, here's a bit of advice that I don't think I've heard anybody give just yet, but, you know, even though we're not really expecting rain, bring an umbrella. An umbrella can keep the sun off of you as well as the rain. Just think about that. All right. So just be safe this 4th of July weekend, whatever you're doing, wherever you are. And remember that if you're going to be consuming alcohol, you're going to need to drink some extra fluids because that will tend to dehydrate you. So just be careful this weekend and have a safe and fun and happy 4th of July. All right, we're rolling through our afternoon. We got the WXBQ Precision Electrical Traffic Hotline open and right now at 844-REC-12. If you see any traffic problems out there on the roadways, Rick Allen is in the WXBQ Traffic Center this afternoon. Let's check in with him. Rick?
1: Getting our 4th of July weekend drive home started this Friday afternoon. Traffic looking good in the Tri-Cities. No major accidents holding up traffic. I-81, I-26 all clear at the moment. And no major delays on the secondaries. If you see an accident to report, 844-REC-12. In the traffic center, I'm Rick Allen on the Tri-Cities Traffic Station, 96.9 WXBQ.
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0: That's Kenny Chesney and Somewhere With You at 96.9 WXBQ. It's 3:42. I am Drake Stevens. Good afternoon. I hope you're having a fantastic day today. All right. So I've had some folks calling. Have some questions about the Great American Giveaway. Some folks want to know, well, how do you know if you're a finalist? Well, all 14 finalists in the Great American Giveaway should have been contacted already. And if you're questioning, if you're not sure, you can head over to WXBQ.com. You'll see there is a list right there under the Great American Giveaway information that tells all 14 of our finalists. Now, you also might be thinking, Drake, I thought there were 15 finalists, not 14. Well, here's the thing. That last finalist, that's a wild card slot because we want to give everybody one more chance at joining the Great American Giveaway. So if you come out to the Pepsi Independence Day Fireworks Celebration at Freedom Hall in Johnson City between the hours, let me put it that way, between the hours of 5 and 7 p.m., drop by the WXBQ tent and drop your name in a registration box. And the last finalist for the Great American Giveaway is going to be drawn right there at the spot. That's the wild card. We're going to be hooking you up. So you definitely want to come out and enjoy the fireworks with us there and get your opportunity to become one of the finalists in the Great American Giveaway. That's between 5 and 7 p.m. Tomorrow afternoon at the Pepsi Independence Day Fireworks Celebration. It's going to be a big show this year. Shenandoah is performing. I can't wait for it tomorrow night. We're excited about it. And again, cautions on the heat because it is going to be hot, but we're going to try to make sure everybody stays hydrated and everything goes smoothly, okay? I got meteorologist Alan Archer's latest forecast update coming next for you at WXBQ. He'll tell you more about it.
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12: Good afternoon, I'm meteorologist Alan Archer, WXPQ's forecast for the Tri-Cities. Heat advisories remain in effect now here for today. Temperatures will be setting a record-shattering 96 degrees with humidities high enough for a heat index of around 100 to 105. There is about a 20% chance of an afternoon 35% evening storm. Could be strong. A low tonight, 65. Then tomorrow, 4th of July, partly sunny, will reduce down to a 10% afternoon, but 35% evening storm. High tomorrow at a record setting, 96 degrees. I'm meteorologist Alan Archer at the Tri-Cities Weather Station, 96.9 WXPQ. 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

0: It's Ella Langley, Morgan Wallen, I Can't Love You Anymore, 96.9 WXPQ 355. I am Drake Stevens, here with you this afternoon, playing 24 Karat Country for your drive home hours and getting ready to go into the holiday weekend, 4th of July. Yeah, we're almost there. We do have, the, you know, of course, the Pepsi Independence Day fireworks celebration is going on. I do recommend that if you had something planned for this evening, there's a lot of celebrations that were scheduled. I have seen some have been canceling due to the heat. So if you had something planned for this evening, make sure, you know, check the schedules and everything like that. And remember, we got the big one tomorrow, and we're hoping that everybody can have a safe and happy 4th of July weekend. And we'll keep you up to date on information when we get it in on other things, right? So I got music on the way next from Dan and Shay here at WXBQ.
1: Not seeing any delays in the Tri-Cities. We do have a little bit of normal congestion along the intersections of North State of Franklin, but nothing really slowing down traffic. I-81 North and South all clear. 26 East and West, no delays. Secondaries moving right along. In the traffic center, I'm Rick Allen on the Tri-Cities Traffic Station, 96.9 WXBQ.
2: 34 years. That's how long Marsha Blackburn has been in politics. She ran for Congress, State Senate, Congress 8 more times, U.S. Senate twice. I voted for her, and I bet you did too. Now Marsha Blackburn wants to end her career as governor. We all owe Marsha our sincere thanks for her service, but we don't owe her the governor's office.
3: John Rose.
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2: President Trump addresses the nation tonight. Elisa Brady, Fox News. He'll speak at Mount Rushmore.
3: Quite a day here in South Dakota, specifically Keystone, Rapid City area. Beautiful day, nice breeze. President Trump will speak at 8:30 local, 10:30 Eastern time. There are going to be flyovers, the new Air Force One, B-52 bombers, F-16s, also Marine One. The president will speak, and then the big event, the fireworks.
2: Fox's David Spud at Mount Rushmore, where they haven't had fireworks since 2020 because of a fire risk in the Black Hills. The U.S. Interior Secretary says they have plans in place to monitor for and address any issues. Tall ships sailing to the Statue of Liberty, part of an international flotilla for the Sail Forth 250 event.
4: We're in New York Harbor. We just cruised down the East River, just went under the Brooklyn Bridge, just passing the Cunard Line, the Queen Mary 2, and then off to our starboard side, we have the Pride of Baltimore 2.
2: Fox says Lucas Tomlinson on one of the many vessels gathering, also including U.S. warships. The main parade of ships up the Hudson River is tomorrow. But the Great American State Fair, on hold in D.C., shut down for several hours this afternoon because of extreme heat. A parade was canceled in Philadelphia.
5: And other events are starting to move indoors to keep people safe. The heat index, this is new, just reached 111 degrees for us. And that comes after yesterday became the fourth hottest day ever recorded in Philadelphia. So it's been a brutal stretch of heat as hundreds of thousands of tourists are in town to celebrate America's birthday in its birthplace.
2: Fox Weather's Katie Byrne in Philly. Just getting reports of a mall shooting in Michigan. Police in Dearborn responding to the Fairlane Town Center Mall, and they've just confirmed three people were shot, two have died, all three described as young adults. They say it appears it was not a random act of violence, but a fight that escalated with gunfire. 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
6: Here we go, and good afternoon. I am Drake, and with you, rolling into the weekend. Of course, it's the 4th of July weekend, and we're so excited about it. And I'm also excited for a different reason. Jared Dog is into his house.
7: Yep.
6: What's up, dude?
7: Hey.
6: You ready for the 4th of July weekend?
7: Yep.
6: You're going to be out at the Pepsi and Penn State fireworks celebration tomorrow, aren't you?
7: Yeah.
6: Oh, I figured you are. You excited about seeing Shenandoah perform?
7: Yep.
6: Oh, I am too. And I'm really excited about this fireworks display they got this year with a laser show. Oh, my goodness. This is going to be so good, y'all. So we hope you come join us for it tomorrow. We got 24 Karat Country on the way. Corey Kent and Co. Wetzel, Luke Combs, Megan Maroney. It's your number.

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0: That's Ace and Corbin, a little more country than that. 96.9 WXBQ, today's country, and your 24-karat favorites. Picture you and your best friend using a metal detector at an old Civil War fort to try to find cannonballs. I'm a little more country than that.
1: Mm-hmm.
0: I did that when I was a kid. Seriously. Oh, I'm Drake. It's 424 now. J-Dog in the house with me today. All right, J-Dog, somebody's having a birthday today. What do we say to them?
1: Happy birthday
0: to you. I hope you're having a great birthday. And I think it's really cool that your birthday is near the 4th of July.
1: Yep.
0: Yeah, and the only thing better would be, you know, being born tomorrow. That'd be a birthday. Then you'd be a Yankee Doodle Dandy.
1: Yep.
0: Born on the... Anyways, let's say happy birthday to everyone who's celebrating and see who they are celebrating along beside. Well, there's actually some pretty big country music stars that are celebrating today, including Johnny Lee. You remember Johnny Lee, don't you?
1: Yep.
0: Oh, yeah. Looking for Love. He is 80 today. And also Aaron Tippin.
1: Oh,
0: I love Aaron. He's such a cool dude. He is celebrating at 68 today. Trent Tomlinson is celebrating today at 51. And Elle King is celebrating today. She is 37. Happy birthday to all of them. Also celebrating today, we've got Montel Williams.
1: Yeah, the talk show guy.
0: Yeah. Montel. He is 70 today. Tom Cruise, one of the, you know, love him or hate him, he's one of the most prolific actors of all time. He is 64 today, and that's sad because when you look at what he looks like, he don't look 64. You know what I'm saying?
1: Yeah.
0: Sandra Lee, a TV chef, and the homemade cooking is 60 today. Also celebrating today, Julian Assange, the founder of WikiLeaks, is 55. Patrick Wilson, he was in the Conjuring films. Yeah, he is 53 today. Olivia Munn is 46 today. And Andrea Barber, she is the person who played Kimmy Gibbler. You know Kimmy Gibbler, right? On Full House and then reprising the role years later on Fuller House. She's 50 today. And now I feel much, much older. Because she's 50 today.
1: Yep.
0: Anyways, listen, if you've got a birthday coming up or you know someone that does, enter it into the birthday bonanza at WXBQ.com. And then, what do they do?
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1: Yes, courtesy of the folks at Tommy's Plumbing. 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
2: No holdups this Friday afternoon. Traffic in the Tri-Cities looking really good. 26 east and west, no delays. 81 north and south, all clear. And the secondary's looking good as well. If you see an accident to report, 844-WRECK-12. In the traffic center, I'm Rick Allen on the Tri-Cities Traffic Station, 96.9 WXBQ.
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in a pinch, man. Hotter than the red on the cattle brand, 'cause she's a gold digger with a quick trigger, a cast iron skillet swinging lid flipper.

0: That's Kane Brown and What Ifs at 96.9 WXBQ. Of course, Lauren Elena in on that one. It's 4:43. I am Drake Stevens. Happy afternoon and happy pre-4th of July.
1: Oh, thanks, Drake.
0: It's pre-4th of July. That's what I'm calling today. It's July 3rd. It's 4th of July Eve.
1: Yep. It is.
0: Tonight's the night to set off all the little fireworks. The big boom booms happen tomorrow, right?
1: Mm-hmm.
0: Boy, we got some big boom booms going up tomorrow. Let's talk about this, the Pepsi Independence Day fireworks show this year, because this is going to be a big deal. I mean, the fireworks are kind of different this year.
1: Yeah, and it is the 250th anniversary of America.
0: Yes, sir. Of course, this this fireworks display is going to be the theme is called Declaration in the Sky. And they're saying it's a cinematic score. It's going to be a narrated story that takes you on a journey throughout the history of America. And this year, the fireworks are they're telling everybody to watch the fireworks from Freedom Hall. Because they're going to be a little lower in the sky this year because they've actually got a laser light show that goes in conjunction with the fireworks this year.
1: They do?
0: That's exciting, man. That's like stuff you see on TV, but you're like, man, I ain't never going to see that in real life. And now we're going to see that in real life.
1: Mm-hmm.
0: Yeah. So it should be a big show. And of course, the entertainment, man. The entertainment. I mean, Noah Spencer.
1: Shenandoah.
0: Oh, Shenandoah is the headlining act. That's going to be huge. Okay, that is the way to bring in America's 250 right there. And, of course, the Little Miss Firecracker pageant, Little Miss Pepsi Firecracker pageant is going on tomorrow at 1 o'clock. And if, you know, you're not wanting to get up there and drive in the mess, which I understand because it can be messy up there with traffic, there is going to be a shuttle service. That's going to be free. It's going to be at Target parking lot starting at 5 p.m. and it'll run till I think 11:30 is the shutoff time for that. So you can park, you know, somewhere else, grab you a shuttle up there absolutely free and enjoy the day. Just remember to stay hydrated, y'all.
1: Yeah.
0: All right. We'll see you there tomorrow with 96.9 WXBQ.
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7: Good afternoon. I'm meteorologist Alan Archer, WXPQ's forecast for the Tri-Cities. Heat advisories remain in effect out here for today. Temperatures will be setting a record-shattering 96 degrees with humidities high enough for a heat index of around 100 to 105. There is about a 20% chance of an afternoon 35% evening storm. Could be strong. A low tonight, 65. Then tomorrow, 4th of July, partly sunny, will reduce down to a 10% afternoon, but 35% evening storm. High tomorrow at a record setting, 96 degrees. I'm meteorologist Alan Archer at the Tri-Cities Weather Station, 96.9 WXPQ. She said,

0: Lauren, Elena, Chase, Matthew, all my exes at 96.9 WXVQ. Today's country and your 24 karat favorites. All my exes would agree that I'm probably forgetful, I think. What would all your exes agree on about you, J-Dog?
1: Well,
0: I said, he said, oh, you like the grin. I wish you could see the grin on his face. Probably that you're a player, as would be my guess. Because I've seen you, man. I know all about you. And people on here are like, oh, J-Dog's so sweet and he's so innocent. I'm like, he's sweet, but he ain't innocent. All right, y'all, we get ready to roll into that 5 o'clock drive home rush hour, kicking off the weekend hour. Yes, freedom whistle hour.
1: Yep.
0: He's been waiting on this. I can see him. I think he gets home and does finger exercises. Does he do that? Do you do that?
1: Actually.
0: Come on, man. All right, I got music coming up next from Luke Bryan. 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
2: No delays on the roadways as we get into the second half of our drive home this Friday afternoon. All the major thoroughfares looking good. I-81 north and south moving along. 26 east and west, no delays. And no problems along the surface streets. 11W, 11E, 19E, all looking good. Should you come across an accident while you're out and about, make sure you give us a call, 844-WRECK-12. In the traffic center, I'm Rick Allen on the Tri-Cities Traffic Station, 96.9 WXBQ.
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10: A deadly day at the mall in Michigan. I'm Lisa Brady, Fox News. Three people were shot and two have died after a fight at the Fairlane Town Center Mall in Dearborn. Police Chief Isha Shaheen says this does not appear to be random violence.
11: Between two parties that knew each other here at the mall, and a fight began that escalated in gunfire. It appears that both parties had firearms. We have a number of the people involved at the station, and we're interviewing them to better understand what led to this escalation.
10: Police say the two killed and one injured are all young adults. On the National Mall in D.C., the Great American State Fair scheduled to reopen at this hour after being shut down for several hours this afternoon because of triple-digit heat, which has broken records from the Midwest to the East.
12: We have excessive heat warnings that are not only in effect for today, but the National Weather Service was like, listen, looking at Independence Day tomorrow, it's going to be hot, sticky, humid once again.
10: Fox Weather's Michael Estime in D.C. President Trump will address the nation tonight from Mount Rushmore, wrapping up a visit to the Dakotas, also reportedly meeting with top advisors after holding a call with Israeli Prime Minister Benjamin Netanyahu.
13: This Netanyahu call comes at a very interesting time. It's after a couple of weeks of President Trump telling anybody who asks that he thinks Netanyahu has no common sense for the way that he has been handling the war, Israel's war with Hezbollah in Lebanon. But it sounds like this call was perfectly pleasant. According to the Prime Minister's office, during the conversation, the Prime Minister said that the United States is a guarantor of global freedom and that Israel greatly values the close relationship between the two nations. Prime Minister Netanyahu and President Trump agreed to meet soon in the United States.
10: Fox's Peter Ducey at the White House. Peace talks with Iran on hold temporarily because of public funeral events lasting several days for the former Supreme Leader, who was killed on the first day of the conflict with Iran back in February. 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
0: It's rush hour, freedom time, ready to...
1: I'm gonna put this thing four
0: times. Four times. It's almost there.
1: Okay, Al.
0: Wait, did Big Al tell you to do that?
1: Yep.
0: Y'all conspiring against me now? My goodness. Big Al, I'm gonna get you, man. All right, so we got 24 Karat Country on the way. I got music coming up from Chibuzi and Jelly Roll. We got Billy Currington. We got music on the way. Stop! We got music on the way. For you know what? Just go ahead and play that WXBQ thing. Let's get out of here.

96.9 WXBQ Shaboozy and Jelly Roll. It's Amen. Can we get an amen up in here, Jenna? Amen. Here's Shane Prophet.

0: It is the band Perry and Psychological. That's probably the scariest song we've ever played here. 96.9 WXBU, Today's Country, and your 24 karat favorites. So there's a crazy phenomenon happening on in North Carolina on Coroa Beach. Now, this is part of the Outer Banks. And everybody knows, I think, you know, Outer Banks. You ever been to the Outer Banks, J-Dog?
1: Nope.
0: It's really nice place. It's a really cool. It's, I think it's better going to the Outer Banks than it is going to like Myrtle Beach. It's just nice. And apparently there's been some apples washing up on shore.
1: Oh.
0: A significant number of apples washing up on shore. Now it's actually causing a problem because one of the things that the Outer Banks area is known for is they have free roaming wild Spanish Mustangs there. Yeah, these horses out there, and it's becoming a danger to horses because there's been groups about trying to clear this up. They've gathered like tons of apples up and bagged them up, and they've even found like oranges and all kinds of debris. And they are saying that please don't leave the fruit out for the wild horses because non-natural foods can lead to serious health issues. And a yearling colt even died from choking on an apple in a previous incident. So, yeah, they're concerned about these apples making it out to the wild horse population there and just not being a good thing for them, which I understand, you know?
1: Yeah.
0: I mean, You don't want like large creatures eating things they aren't meant to eat. That's how you get me. Anyways, got a No Tall Triple Play coming up next at WXBQ.
2: 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You deserve a...
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0: It's Carly Pearson, Raleigh Green. If I don't leave, I'm going to stay. Well, that makes sense to me. 96.9 WXBQ, today's country and your 24 karat favorites. It is 5:40 now. I am Drake Stevens. Happy to be here this afternoon as we roll towards our Independence Day. Yes, a big July 4th celebration going on tomorrow. Freedom Hall in Johnson City, the Pepsi Independence Day fireworks celebration. Should be a blast, y'all. So, yeah, we are excited about that. Something else we're excited about is Shinedown coming to Knoxville at the Food City Center Saturday, July 5th. Yeah, it's going to be a big show. We're so excited to go see those guys perform. And, you know, if you're worried about getting tickets right now, we kind of got a solution to that. And that's winning them for free. Oh, yeah, it's that time. Time to call in and win tickets to see Shinedown live Saturday, July 25th at Food City Center in Knoxville. 800-332-3697. If you are caller number 15, you're going to score a pair of tickets to see Shinedown in concert. 800-332-3697. 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Good luck.
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9: I'm Peter Ronson, Alan Archer, WXPQ's forecast for the Tri-Cities. Heat advisories today and tomorrow with highs around 96. It feels like to 105 when you factor in the humidity. Rain chances are 20% this afternoon, 35% tonight, 10% tomorrow, 35% tomorrow night. Hopefully tomorrow night before the fireworks scheduled. And then on Sunday, partly sunny morning, cloudy up afternoon, 55% afternoon storms at 90. I'm meteorologist Alan Archer at the Tri-Cities Weather Station, 96.9 WXPQ.

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0: 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Who's this?
1: It's Brittany Morrison.
0: Brittany, where are you calling from today?
1: Blountville, Tennessee. We're actually in the pool.
0: It sounds like there's a few more people there excited, too.
1: Watch out! Hi!
0: Hi! Well, Brittany, I think you kind of know what's going down right now, right?
1: Right.
0: You're going to see Shinedown. You are caller number 15. Hey, just tell me, what's the station that's adding you to the long list of global winners in the Tri-Cities?

0: 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Oh, we want to say congratulations to Brittany for winning those tickets, and I believe her kids are rather excited about that. I'm excited about the show, too. And listen, that's far from the last opportunity you're going to have to win these tickets. So be sure to check in with us starting again on Monday. We'll have more opportunities for you to win tickets to see Shinedown in Knoxville, okay? And I got music coming up next from Parker McCollum here at WXBQ.
1: No accidents currently holding up traffic in the Tri-Cities. Interstates 81 and 26 all clear. Surface streets moving right along. If you see an accident to report, 844-WRECK-12. In the traffic center, I'm Rick Allen on the Tri-Cities Traffic Station, 96.9 WXBQ.
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Brad Eldridge. That is Beat of the Music, 96.9 WXBQ, today's country, and your 24 karat favorites. Oh, it's 6:22 now. I am Drake Stevens here, and check this out. Two men were arrested in Spain after a street fight broke out due to flatulence.

0: they arrested both men. There's like so many different jokes that I want to make here, and I'm not going to because they're just probably not appropriate. I'll just let it stand as it is. Got a No Talk Triple Play coming up next. 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

0: It's Eric Church with his Ode to Pepto. It's Heart on Fire. 96.9. WXBQ. Excuse me. Good afternoon. I'm Drake. And, you know, we hoping that we don't get set on fire tomorrow. I'm talking about the sun, by the way. The fireworks will be fantastic. It's the sun that I'm concerned about. We do have a heat advisory in effect for tomorrow. We're going to hear Alan Archer's latest forecast update here in just a second to tell you about it. But we do have some experts warning about the heat and being safe on the 4th of July. I mean, everybody's going to want to get out and celebrate. There's going to be a fantastic fireworks show at Freedom Hall tomorrow at Johnson City. Shenandoah is going to be playing. It's going to be a celebration. I mean, America's 250. You don't want to miss out on the celebration, but you do need to stay well hydrated tomorrow. Lots of folks are giving advice on this, and they're saying always have a drink with you tomorrow. Yeah, have a drink there with you. If you wait until you're thirsty, it's probably a little bit too late. You need to be staying hydrated all day long. Watch out for dizziness or things like that as symptoms of, you know, overheating or heat exhaustion. And of course, whatever you wear, stay cool while doing it. If you have some cooling devices, those would be great. Even umbrellas can help out because, well, they can block sun as well as rain, and anything to keep the sun off is going to be a major help tomorrow. But we are hoping everyone is going to be having fun tomorrow at the big show there at Freedom Hall, and we're going to be seeing who is going to be winning the Great American Giveaway. And your opportunity to become a finalist is not over yet, because there are 14 finalists that have been chosen for the Great American Giveaway, and the last one, the 15th finalist, is going to be chosen right there on site. You can drop by the WXBQ tent between 5 and 7 and register to be the last finalist. Yeah, so you could win $10,000 for groceries, $3,000 for gas, or $1,000 for Pepsi products. And there has been a correction to the shuttle service for the Pepsi Independence Day Fireworks Celebration. So if you are planning on using shuttle service, listen up. The location and the pickup location for the free shuttle service has changed. We were announcing that it was going to be at the parking lot there at Target, but it is no longer there. The change has happened, and it will now operate from the James K. Ellis Athletic Complex at Winged Deer Park. So keep that in mind, not to the Target parking lot. It's Winged Deer Park at the athletic complex. That service is going to start at 5 o'clock, run to 9 p.m. And then a return shuttle service will be available after the fireworks and will run to 11:45 p.m. to help everybody kind of get out of the, you know, traffic situations and everything there as the fireworks wraps up. So it's going to be an exciting night. There's going to be a lot of amenities there to make sure everybody's taken care of. Lots of food, lots of great music. Shenandoah is going to be headlining the show. I can't wait to see you there tomorrow night in Johnson City. Now, let's check in with meteorologist Alan Archer and find out how things are looking tomorrow. His latest forecast update is next at WXBQ.
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5: Right, I'm meteorologist Alan Archer. Heat advisory remains in effect here through tomorrow. Tonight, we have a 35-cent widely scattered thundershower possible, low 65. Then tomorrow, partly sunny, a widely scattered afternoon, but more likely evening storm. High tomorrow at 96, heat index to 100 to 105 once again. And then on tap for Sunday, a 55-cent chance of increasing afternoon and evening storms up to 90. I'm meteorologist Alan Archer at the Tri-Cities Weather Station, 96.9 WXBQ.

0: That is Stella Lefty in Boston, 96.9 WXBQ. I was singing along with that. You can't help to. It's so catchy. I like it when you're nice to me. Got a lot of catchy songs going on tomorrow night at the Pepsi Independence Day Fireworks Celebration because Shenandoah is going to be playing. And I am so looking forward to that. Shenandoah's got tons of catchy songs, right? All right, so it's going to be a big show tomorrow night. Again, just be safe. Stay hydrated tomorrow. And we hope to see you there. I'm going to get out of here. Got to make room for Matthew James coming up next with the night show after 7 o'clock tonight. I am gone. See ya.
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0: winning. If not, I will at least share some winning details for you. That is on the way. Tonight at 10, the Rabbit's Request Hour. Putting you in charge for a solid hour. A little glimpse of things to come tomorrow night with the Saturday Night Requested Dedication Show. Now, that show is 3 hours long. Tonight, 1 hour. It's a little glimpse of it, but relatively the same. So tonight, call me up. Let me know what you want to hear. You want to request it, dedicate it. The choice is yours. 10 p.m. tonight. Lots of today's country. And of course, your 24 karat country favorites. Straight ahead, no talk, triple play. Going to get to Parker McCollum, Riley Green, and more. 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
9: I'm meteorologist Alan Archer. Let's check your WXBQ forecast now for the Tri-Cities. Tri-City sky is trending partly cloudy. We have a 35% chance of a storm tonight. Low temperature is 65. And then for tomorrow, 4th of July, heat advisory again. 96. Feels like to 105 in the afternoon. An isolated afternoon thundershower. 35% though tomorrow night. Whether it's going to affect the fireworks or not, still too early to say. And then on Sunday, 55% chance of increasing strong afternoon evening storms and a high of 90. I'm meteorologist Alan Archer at the Tri-Cities Weather Station, 96.9 WXBQ.

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0: That's Angels, 96.9 WXBQ. Today's country, your 24 Carrie Country favorites. As we get close to 10 o'clock, we are a little over 2 hours away to put the spotlight on you on this Friday night. The Rabbit's Request Hour, quickly approaching, a little over 2 hours, but 10 o'clock, we'll get here before we know it. So be thinking about what you want to request, what you want to dedicate. Be thinking about it because the spotlight's going to be on you. It's going to be your hour to shine. Take over the Rabbit tonight at 10 with the Rabbit's Request Hour on 96.9 WXBQ. Hang on, Darius Rucker. He's straight ahead.
1: Come on, ref, end the game.
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